Tucker Wetmore, Backstage Country co-host this evening and next hour with Elena here on 94.1 The Brand. My name is Nick, back with you again this hour, wrapping up my workday soon, but I've still got some good stuff ahead. Later on, I'll dig into Cybertrucks and a little PSA about what they don't do, because apparently that was a hard lesson learned for one guy. Yeah, more on that coming up. Back to the music, though. Now it's Blake Shelton and Jelly Roll with Liar on Wyobraska's New Country,

0: Jelly Roll on the brand. Big shout out. 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I've got another quick break here for our other sponsors coming up, followed by weather. Keep it locked in here on The Brand.
1: According to Native American legend, if anyone desires a wish to come true, they must first capture a butterfly and whisper that wish to it. Since a butterfly can make no sound, the butterfly cannot reveal the wish to anyone but the Great Spirit. So, by making a wish and then giving the butterfly its freedom, the wish will be taken to the heavens. The butterfly release and the Wall of Hope are two of the signature events of the Festival of Hope. 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Their name will appear on a butterfly on the Wall of Hope and will be read at the event. Please come to Grace Chapel the morning of June 20th for the butterfly release. It is a moving event that reminds us of the hope we all have for our family, friends, and neighbors who are battling cancer. Butterflies can be purchased online at festivalofhope.net or at the event. The funds raised by the Festival of Hope help cancer patients and their families with non-medical expenses as they are undergoing therapy. We want to remind you that the 2026 Festival of Hope event and butterfly release will be held at Grace Chapel in Scottsbluff on June 20th.
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9: Today, well, the forecast calls for partly to mostly cloudy skies here tonight. Cool spring temperatures, lows near 40. Increasing clouds, redeveloping showers, and a few weak thunderstorms for your Thursday afternoon and evening. High temperatures for this Thursday, mid and upper 60s, lows near 40. Some periods of rain showers Thursday night into Friday. Friday's highs, upper 50s to near 60 degrees. Partial clearing overnight, near 40. Warmer and mostly dry for the Memorial Day weekend. I'm meteorologist Mark Huer.

Don't we? Morgan Wallen, 94.1 The Brand. So there's a story making the rounds about a driver who learned the hard way that a Cybertruck does not exactly wade the way they might have thought it did. Yeah, I'll break that down. What happened a little bit more after George Burge and Luke Bryan? First up, though, Thomas Rhett with Half of Me.

0: George Burge, Luke Bryan on the brand. So here's one that feels like it should have come with a warning label. A Cybertruck is not a boat. And one guy in Texas apparently had to learn that the hard way. He decided to test out wade mode by driving onto a beach at Grapevine Lake near Dallas and just kind of kept going. Spoiler alert, it did not go well. The truck started sinking pretty quickly, and police eventually had to bring a crane to pull it out. And to add insult to injury, the driver even got cited for not having a valid boat registration, which, yeah, might be the most expensive I was just testing something moment of the year for this guy. Honestly, this is why I'll never own a Cybertruck. One, they're just boldly designed, as I will say. And two, they apparently can't swim, so not exactly checking the boxes for me. All right, back to it after this break. Coming up, it's Jordan Davis on the brand.
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Maybe top 15. You're on 94.1 The Brand. And a quick sports note. The Avs are in action right now. 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Up next, Florida Georgia Line. 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

0: 94.1, that was Kane Brown. And that'll wrap things up for me here this evening. Hope your hump day Wednesday treated you well. And make sure you stick around because coming up at 7, it's Backstage Country with Elena and her special guest this week, Tucker Wetmore. I'll leave you with a quick break, then it's Zach Brown Band on the way. And I'm back with you next tomorrow here on 94.1 The Brand.
1: State Track and Field reports are brought to you by the Burford Group of Companies, Clean Harbors, Lessard Insurance, Advantage Chiropractic, and Riverstone Bank. This will be our final state track report for Class B on day one of the championships. Gearing Zaxton Stone, who will also run twice tomorrow, has a first medal for the week as he finished fifth in the two-mile run with a time of 9 minutes, 28.66 seconds. From Scott's Bluff, sophomore Charlie Selzer qualifying for the 100-meter finals coming up tomorrow. Selzer's qualifying time was 10.91. Other medal winners for the region today, Reagan Nesbitt took seventh in the girls' discus. In the girls' long jump, Melody Sanchez of Sydney third place. The boys' high jump from Sydney, Cash Kenobi finishing sixth, and the Alliance boys' two-mile relay team medaled in eighth place. For day two tomorrow, field events will start at 8 a.m. Mountain Time, and running events will start at around 12:30. Once again, this is our final state track report today on the Rural Radio Network.
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6: Today, well, the forecast calls for partly to mostly cloudy skies here tonight. Cool spring temperatures, lows near 40. Increasing clouds, redeveloping showers, and a few weak thunderstorms for your Thursday afternoon and evening. High temperatures for this Thursday, mid and upper 60s, lows near 40. Some periods of rain showers Thursday night into Friday. Friday's highs, upper 50s to near 60 degrees. Partial clearing overnight, near 40. Warmer and mostly dry for the Memorial Day weekend. I'm meteorologist Mark Huer.

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3: 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Thanks to our host, Tucker Wetmore. 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
8: From the Platte Valley Bank Weather Center, I'm meteorologist Paul Trombley. Lows level off around 42 tonight under mainly clear skies. Southeasterly winds 10 to 15 miles per hour. A mix of clouds and sun tomorrow. Thunderstorms likely. Daytime highs approaching 64. Thunderstorms likely tomorrow night. Lows level off around 42. Cloudy skies expected. High temperatures reach up to 62 Friday with a chance of rain showers. 74 mainly clear skies Saturday. Right now, 56.
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0: Hey, what's going on? It's Tucker Wetmore. I'm all about discovering new music. 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
2: It's Backstage Country. We got Tucker Wetmore hosting this week. I'm Elena. And Tucker, another song that we definitely have to play of yours, Wind Up Missing You. I mean, you kicked off the year by celebrating this song going number one. And so much has happened since then. But would it be fair to say that this song changed your life?
3: Yeah, absolutely. Yeah. It's been, like you said, I kicked off January, like the first week of January, mm-hmm. with my first number one. And that feels like it has been 6 years ago now. You know,
2: right.
3: I've so lived much has so happened. Much life since then. I look at myself in the mirror. I'm like, what happened to you? You're getting old. But no, it's been crazy. But yeah, absolutely. This song has changed my life. Or if it wasn't this song, it's definitely a huge pillar in my life, you know. And I remember writing the song. We knew it felt good. We knew it sounded good in the room that day that we wrote it. But I had no idea, and you hear this all the time, but it's true. I had no idea how much of an impact it would have, not just on me, but the fans and the listeners, and it's amazing. And I'm just so blessed.
2: Was there a moment that you realized, like, oh, dang, this is actually really happening? This one's a hit.
3: Yeah. It was before it was even to radio.
2: Oh.
3: If I'm being honest. So last April, I got asked to go on a Cameron Marlowe tour. Mm-hmm. And I had never toured before. I had never, you know, traveled and played shows or anything. I was just a writer, and I just wrote songs. And I was working towards the artist thing and working towards, you know, getting to that point. But I ended up, you know, teasing Wine Into Whiskey and Wind Up Missing You around the same time. But Wind Up Missing You kind of had a lot more oomph to it. And then Cameron Marlowe asked us to be on the Strangers tour last year. And I remember getting to that first show. It was in Bonita Creek Hall in Oklahoma, I believe.
2: Oh, yeah.
3: I walk up on stage. Everyone's freaking out, screaming. I was a nervous wreck. I was sweating bullets. I was shaking. And I get up there and I start singing, and everybody's like dancing, having a good time. Then I get to Wind Up Missing You in the set, and everyone just loses their mind. And this song wasn't even out at the time. It was not out. The only song I had out was Wine and a Whiskey. It was just teased on TikTok, Instagram.
2: Yeah.
3: Just like little snippets. And I started singing it, and everybody sang every single word to the song. That was teased. And
2: how did you like grasp that reality for yourself? Like, was
3: it
2: shocking?
3: Was going on.
2: Yeah.
3: Yeah, I thought something bad was happening.
2: I didn't know. Stop yelling at me.
3: It scared me. Yeah, exactly. That was probably the first moment where I was like, damn, I might have a chance at this.
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13: 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So, by making a wish and then giving the butterfly its freedom, the wish will be taken to the heavens. The butterfly release and the Wall of Hope are two of the signature events of the Festival of Hope. 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It is a moving event that reminds us of the hope we all have for our family, friends, and neighbors who are battling cancer. Butterflies can be purchased online at festivalofhope.net or at the event. 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We want to remind you that the 2026 Festival of Hope event and butterfly release will be held at Grace Chapel in Scottsbluff on June 20th.
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18: From the Platte Valley Bank Weather Center, I'm meteorologist Paul Trombley. Lows level off around 42 tonight under mainly clear skies. Southeasterly winds 10 to 15 miles per hour. A mix of clouds and sun tomorrow. Thunderstorms likely. Daytime highs approaching 64. thunderstorms likely tomorrow night. Lows level off around 42. Cloudy skies expected. High temperatures reach up to 62 Friday with a chance of rain showers. 74, mainly clear skies Saturday. Right now, 56.
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12: from the Platte Valley Bank Weather Center, I'm meteorologist Paul Trombley. Lows level off around 42 tonight under mainly clear skies. Southeasterly winds 10 to 15 miles per hour. A mix of clouds and sun tomorrow. Thunderstorms likely. Daytime highs approaching 64. Thunderstorms likely tomorrow night. Lows level off around 42. Cloudy skies expected. High temperatures reach up to 62 Friday with a chance of rain showers. 74 mainly clear skies Saturday. Currently it's 55 degrees.
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1: It's Backstage Country. Tucker Whatmore is your host this week. I'm Elena. And earlier we were talking about your massive hit, Brunette, which is so great. And not only the song, but also the video. I mean, everybody was obsessed with it. But I look at that and I'm like, you did the treatment for the video. You directed and starred in it. Is that a peek into future aspirations of like what you would like to do outside of writing and performing songs?
2: Absolutely. And that's the reason why I wanted to take that opportunity to do it with Brunette. Obviously I had all these ideas just like firing in my brain, so I had to put them somewhere. I love film and I love the idea of film. I'm a huge movie guru and I've always wanted to be in film. And so like the fact that I'm able to do and explore that part of my brain, that part of what my aspirations are in this life with the music is kind of just like the opening the door to hopefully down the road, you know, doing movies or maybe a TV show or whatnot, whatever it is. And I have a lot of goals in this life. It was so much fun working on that music video.
1: Yeah.
2: It was cool to see all my ideas and all my thoughts come to life and, you know, sitting there directing and sitting there, you know, writing the treatments down with, you know, my content guy. His name's Chase Foster. And we just sat there for months and just talked, spitballed ideas. And then we're sitting there the day of just directing the whole thing. And I got to have my buddies, some of my friends in the video too. So it was an amazing experience.
1: That's so smart to take that opportunity because you can. I feel like a lot of times when there are newer artists or it's their debut album, their debut season, like they're kind of scared to step up and say, hey, I want to be in these other parts of things as well. So I love to see that you did it. Now that you have done it, did you notice one of those hats that you liked wearing the most? Like what you would like to be the most serious about right now, like directing, video treatment, or acting?
2: I think there's a lot to learn when it comes to directing.
1: Okay.
2: And yeah. I don't know. I want to act, honestly. I would like to do, you know, some like action movie type stuff or like maybe like a rom-com, you know, like a Ryan Gosling, Ryan Reynolds type rom-com type thing. And I don't know. I feel like acting would be cool. And obviously it's not, I'm a musician at heart and I'm an artist at heart, but I think there's different avenues of my heart and my brain that I do want to explore like that.
1: Does that stress out your team? Like, because your schedule is so insane. So wanting to go into like other avenues and stuff, you actually have to plan that out because your life is so planned out right now, you know, probably past a year, I assume.
2: Yeah.
1: So yeah, what does that look like in reality for like when that's going to actually be attainable, like to go do auditions and to actually film something?
2: I feel like everything's possible, you know.
1: Oh, yeah.
2: People that say they're in enough time of the day aren't spending their days wisely. I actually did read for a movie, my first movie, a couple weeks ago. I'm not sure if I forgot the part or not, but it went great. And but you know, it's just even doing something as small as that was exciting for me. And so if the right thing comes, you know, I'm not going to push anything, but if the right thing comes along, then we'll find time to make it happen. Because when I look back on my life 80 years from now, I'm going to be like, dang, I really did everything that I wanted to do in this life.
3: Yeah. This is Backstage Country. 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
1: from the Platte Valley Bank Weather Center. I'm meteorologist Paul Trombley. Lows level off around 42 tonight under mainly clear skies. Southeasterly winds 10 to 15 miles per hour. A mix of clouds and sun tomorrow. Thunderstorms likely. Daytime highs approaching 64. Thunderstorms likely tomorrow night. Lows level off around 42. Cloudy skies expected. High temperatures reach up to 62 Friday with a chance of rain showers. 74 mainly clear skies Saturday. Right now it's 52 degrees.
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4: 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It's Elena, and we have got Tucker Wetmore as our host this week. It's been so much fun.
5: 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This is awesome. Thank you, Elena. 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

0: It's Backstage Country on Wyobraska's new country, 94.1 The Brand. It's Backstage Country. Tucker Whatmore is here all week long, and I know you know that he has a very, very busy schedule as of late, and that busy schedule comes with a lot of accomplishments. And, you know, some of the stats that I've been reading about you lately are just so impressive. Like, for instance, you were one of only 14 artists to achieve 2 number one songs in a calendar year. Your album also had the biggest country album debut last year from a new artist, like, of all of 2025. So I'm just curious for you, like, when you hear stats like that, what goes through your head? Are you able to really sit with them and appreciate what's happening, or is it go, go, go?
1: It's go, go, go most of the time. But I don't know, especially lately, I've been spending more time really sitting in the blessings, you know, and really taking that time to kind of just like focus on the small things, and because I think that helps me kind of just like ground myself, especially in the tornado hurricane that I'm in right now. Because it is super busy, it is super go, go, go, and you can get lost in that very fast. But, you know, just like leaning on God and to be able to like ground me and just be like, dang, this is really cool, you know, because there is a lot of really cool things going on. So it's just trying to stay focused on everything, but still enjoy where I'm at right now.
0: I mean, it is very easy to get jaded really quickly because you're always having to focus on the next thing. So when was that last time that you sat in everything and had that moment of reflection and processing?
1: It's been a couple of weeks, honestly. Yeah. I think the last time I actually got to do that, because I haven't been home in 5.5 weeks now. And even before that, I was go, go, go. So probably about like 6 weeks ago was the last time I got to do that. So I'm due for a moment like
0: You're
1: that.
0: Due for a moment is then, huh?
1: Yeah.
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3: From the Platte Valley Bank Weather Center, I'm meteorologist Paul Trombley. Lows level off around 42 tonight under mainly clear skies. Southeasterly winds 10 to 15 miles per hour. A mix of clouds and sun tomorrow. Thunderstorms likely. Daytime highs approaching 64. Thunderstorms likely tomorrow night. Lows level off around 42. Cloudy skies expected. High temperatures reach up to 62 Friday with a chance of rain showers. 74 mainly clear skies Saturday. Currently, it's 50 degrees.
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0: 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It's Tucker Wetmore. I'm all about discovering new music. 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

0: Backstage Country on Wyobraska's new country, 94.1 The Brand. It's Backstage Country. I'm Elena. Tucker Wetmore is your host this week. We're catching up on just everything going on in your world right now. I don't know if there's enough time in the world to catch up on everything.
1: When you know what you want, you have your vision, and it's clear to you what you want to put out in the world, at that point, you know, it's just as much for you as it is for the fans. So, like, as long as you've created that product that you brought your vision to life, like, I think there's happiness in that. However, it's already started coming, which is exciting. I mean, Sunburn, we talked about that a little bit earlier. And, you know, people very excited, and you had that door with all of the numbers, and obviously we're picking up that that's some kind of Easter egg, and that same number was in the wanted poster for Brunette, and I saw somebody...
2: Was it really?
1: I think so. Somebody said that it was the same sequence of numbers. I'm not good with numbers, so I probably haven't memorized the numbers.
2: I don't know anything about that.
1: But somebody said they thought that they put it all together and it spells out Lover Boy. Is that real?
2: Oh, I don't know. I think they're just random numbers.
1: Are they just random? You're just putting numbers up there for no reason at all?
2: Yeah.
1: Yeah. Is it fun watching people start to sleuth over things?
2: Yeah, it is. It is. Because I have been very intentional with everything that I've done in the past couple months, especially leading up to Sunburn and even live shows. There's Easter eggs at my live shows on the stage.
1: Really?
2: Oh, yeah. You know, it's cool to see people decipher them. And, you know, there's still stuff out there that I put out there that nobody's really picked up on yet. So,
1: Are those things, do you get eager to kind of push them to the front a little bit more because you want people to find them, or do you like that nobody's found them yet?
2: I like it. I like it, honestly. Because it's equally fun for me. That's how I help keep it fun and interesting for me, because, you know, I just... Keeping it lighthearted and keeping it fun is super important. But yeah, I don't know what the numbers mean. That's crazy.
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16: From the Platte Valley Bank Weather Center, I'm meteorologist Paul Trombley. Lows level off around 42 overnight under mainly clear skies. Southeasterly winds 10 to 15 miles per hour. Thunderstorms likely Thursday. Daytime highs approaching 64. Sunshine mixed with clouds at times. Thunderstorms likely Thursday night. Lows level off around 42. Cloudy skies expected. High of 62 Friday with a chance for showers. 62 Saturday. Currently, it's 46 degrees.
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0: 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It is Tucker Wetmore, your backstage country host this week. 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
20: From the Platte Valley Bank Weather Center, I'm meteorologist Paul Trombley. Lows level off around 42 overnight under mainly clear skies. Southeasterly winds 10 to 15 miles per hour. Thunderstorms likely Thursday. Daytime highs approaching 64. Sunshine mixed with clouds at times. Thunderstorms likely Thursday night. Lows level off around 42. Cloudy skies expected. High of 62 Friday with a chance for showers. 62 Saturday. Currently, it's 46 degrees.
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0: It's Backstage Country, wrapping up another day with Tucker Wetmore as your host. Seriously, this has been the best.
1: I agree. I'm having a blast hanging out with y'all. Sharing some of the stories behind my songs has been super fun, and I'm excited for a little bit more of it.
0: We love to see it, and we'll be back here tomorrow on Backstage Country.
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12: From the Platte Valley Bank Weather Center, I'm meteorologist Megan Mulford. Lows level off around 42. Overnight, under mainly clear skies, winds out of the southeast, 10 to 15 miles an hour. Thunderstorms likely. Thursday, highs level off around 64. Sunshine mixed with clouds at times. Overcast Thursday night, storms likely. Lows around 42. Daytime highs approaching 62. Friday, with a chance of rain showers. 74, mainly sunny skies. Saturday, currently 46.
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17: From the Platte Valley Bank Weather Center, I'm meteorologist Megan Mulford. Lows level off around 42. Overnight, under mainly clear skies, winds out of the southeast, 10 to 15 miles an hour. Thunderstorms likely. Thursday, highs level off around 64. Sunshine mixed with clouds at times. Overcast Thursday night, storms likely. Lows around 42. Daytime highs approaching 62. Friday, with a chance of rain showers. 74, mainly sunny skies. Saturday, currently 45.

0: Friday with a chance of rain showers. 74, mainly sunny skies. Saturday, currently 45.
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11: From the Platte Valley Bank Weather Center, I'm meteorologist Megan Mulford. Lows level off around 42. Overnight, under mainly clear skies, winds out of the southeast, 10 to 15 miles an hour. Thunderstorms likely. Thursday, highs level off around 64, sunshine mixed with clouds at times. Overcast Thursday night, storms likely, lows around 42. Daytime highs approaching 62, Friday, with a chance of rain showers. 74, mainly sunny skies, Saturday. Right now, 46.

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It's a Daytona airbrush t-shirt. Wondering who's gonna kiss you first. You know what I'm talking about. Hey baby, what you doing tonight? It's butterflies and Bud Lights under the stars and on the stripes of a

0: I think there is a real misconception about the residency being a nursing home. It couldn't be farther from the truth, because it really is independent living.
1: Here I am, 70 years old. I don't need that yet. We never know. Tomorrow could be a different day.
2: Why do you want to wait? 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I have a secure place, a safe place.
1: I was always worried something happens to me, I know Diane will be taken care of. I don't have to do all this work around the house. Then I can spend the rest of my time doing the things I like to do.
3: I don't miss mowing the grass and edging the grass and, you know, all those chores.
0: 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It's going forward knowing that in the future is covered. It is my old lifestyle plus.
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0: from the Platte Valley Bank Weather Center. I'm meteorologist Megan Mulford. Lows level off around 42. Overnight, under mainly clear skies, southeasterly winds, 8 to 15 miles an hour. Sunshine mixed with clouds at times Thursday. Thunderstorms likely. High temperatures reach up to 64. Thunderstorms likely. Thursday night, lows dip down to about 42. Cloudy skies. Chance of rain showers Friday with highs in the low 60s. Mainly sunny Saturday. Currently 46.
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4: From the Platte Valley Bank Weather Center, I'm meteorologist Megan Mulford. Clear skies develop with fog at times, overnight with a low of 41. Southeasterly winds, 8 to 15 miles an hour. Storms likely, with fog early Thursday, high of 65, a blend of clouds and sun. Thunderstorms likely, Thursday night, lows level off around 41, overcast. Chance of rain showers, Friday, highs around 62. 74, mainly sunny skies, Saturday. Currently, it's 48 degrees.

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1: From the Platte Valley Bank Weather Center, I'm meteorologist Megan Mulford. Clear skies develop with fog at times, overnight with a low of 41. Southeasterly winds, 8 to 15 miles an hour. Storms likely, with fog early Thursday, high of 65, a blend of clouds and sun. Thunderstorms likely. Thursday night, lows level off around 41, overcast. Chance of rain showers. Friday, highs around 62. 74, mainly sunny skies. Saturday, currently 46.
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8: From the Platte Valley Bank Weather Center, I'm meteorologist Megan Mulford. Clear skies develop with fog at times, overnight with a low of 41. Southeasterly winds, 8 to 15 miles an hour. Storms likely, with fog early Thursday, high of 65, a blend of clouds and sun. Thunderstorms likely. Thursday night, lows level off around 41, overcast. Chance of rain showers. Friday, highs around 62. 74, mainly sunny skies. Saturday, currently it's 42 degrees.

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0: Bank Weather Center, I'm meteorologist Megan Mulford. Sunshine mixed with clouds at times, with fog early today, with thunderstorms likely. Daytime highs approaching 65, southeasterly winds 8 to 15 miles an hour. Storms likely, tonight lows around 41, cloudy skies. 62 tomorrow, chance of rain showers. Mainly clear skies Saturday, with highs around 74, 85 Sunday. Right now, it's 41 degrees.
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3: From the Platte Valley Bank Weather Center, I'm meteorologist Megan Mulford. Sunshine mixed with clouds at times, with fog early today, with thunderstorms likely. Daytime highs approaching 65, southeasterly winds 8 to 15 miles an hour. Storms likely, tonight lows around 41, cloudy skies. 62 tomorrow, chance of rain showers. Mainly clear skies Saturday, with highs around 74, 85 Sunday. Currently, it's 43 degrees.

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3: From the Platte Valley Bank Weather Center, I'm meteorologist Megan Mulford. Sunshine mixed with clouds at times, with fog early today, with thunderstorms likely. Daytime highs approaching 65, southeasterly winds 8 to 15 miles an hour. Storms likely, tonight lows around 41, cloudy skies. 62 tomorrow, chance of rain showers. Mainly clear skies Saturday, with highs around 74, 85 Sunday. Currently, it's 39 degrees.
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6: From the Platte Valley Bank Weather Center, I'm meteorologist Megan Mulford. Sunshine mixed with clouds at times, with fog early today, with thunderstorms likely. Daytime highs approaching 65, southeasterly winds 8 to 15 miles an hour. Storms likely, tonight lows around 41, cloudy skies. 62 tomorrow, chance of rain showers. Mainly clear skies Saturday, with highs around 74, 85 Sunday. Currently, it's 39 degrees.

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1: 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As Nebraskans, many times we're very, very modest, and sometimes I don't think we appreciate all that we have. And that's what we do, is we help people build their hometown to be a community of choice for this generation and the next.
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6: From the Platte Valley Bank Weather Center, I'm meteorologist Eric Hite. Thunderstorms likely, with fog and spots early today. Otherwise, sunshine mixed with clouds at times. Daytime highs approaching 65. Southeasterly winds 8 to 15 miles an hour. Thunderstorms likely tonight. Lows dip down to about 41. Cloudy skies expected. Sunshine mixed with clouds at times. Tomorrow, chance of rain showers. High temperatures reach up to 62. Right now, it's 40 degrees.
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8: 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He's already earned back

0: To back number ones, and he's here with us all week long. Tucker Wetmore, welcome.
1: What's going on? Thanks for having me. I'm super excited being here with you, Elena, and the listeners, of course. I'm excited to get into it and tell you some of the stories about my music and what I got going on in my life right now, because it's a crazy one.
0: Well, I would say that's an understatement. So there's a lot for us to get into, and we got a lot of time to do it, thankfully. Tucker is going to be here all week long on Backstage Country, so let's go.
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9: Ross Chastain was the leader for only 12 of 600 miles in last year's Coke 600. He came from the back in a backup car after crashing in practice the day before. Ross now relives the memory as we come up on Coke 600 weekend once again.
11: There's a lot of that weekend that's still very clear in my memory, and I hope that it never completely leaves, but there's a few moments that are like, I can still hear the noises, I can still feel the temperature, like the heat inside the car and the feel in the wheel. One, blowing that tire in practice. I remember getting on track on my out lap off pit road, feeling the way the car felt and knowing that it was good right away. It proved good. And then the tire blew, and that noise of the air leaving the tire, the car hitting the ground, and then sliding, hitting the wall, like that's all like it just happened this morning. Then it's kind of, there's not a lot. I mean, I have memories, but then in the race, the final pit stop, rolling off pit road, I got the feeling back I had in practice, and the car rotated and the rear was stuck in the track and I was on the throttle a lot, and I ran down the 11 and 24. The 11 then had to pit, so I only had the 24, and I was able to beat Will, which as a being a one of the few friends I do have on the track, meant even more that we beat him. It made it special to beat that car. That car was the car I liked as a kid. I was a 24 fan. So we've got to race a couple times, and we beat him a few times.
9: The big question is, can Ross go back-to-back? We'll have to find out. PRN's Garage Pass, this is Andrew Curland.
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9: From the Platte Valley Bank Weather Center, I'm meteorologist Eric Hite. Thunderstorms likely, with fog and spots early today. Otherwise, sunshine mixed with clouds at times. Daytime highs approaching 65. Southeasterly winds 8 to 15 miles an hour. Thunderstorms likely tonight. Lows dip down to about 41. Cloudy skies expected. Sunshine mixed with clouds at times. Tomorrow, chance of rain showers. High temperatures reach up to 62. Currently 39.

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6: Good morning. Nearly $47,500 in Keno grants were approved by the Gehring City Council during their most recent meeting, but not without some discussion on uses and multiple funding requests by applicants. Of the awards, $2,500 for the Drive 308 truck show generated the most discussion, as the stated uses included prizes for winners, advertising costs, and t-shirts. Rebecca Shields questioned using Keno funds for t-shirts, and while last year's award was used for the same, committee chair Daryl Bentley noted the event is having an impact on tourism.
7: Little by little, it's growing and it's getting to be a lot more like the Father's Day Classic with the amount of people that are coming.
6: It was also brought up at least two applicants had also received lodging occupation tax funds, and Michael Gillen said it might be a good idea for the city to put in tighter controls on how many different funds organizations can apply to. A 33-year-old Scottsbluff man was back in court last week for sentencing. In March, Justin Ruiz stood trial on felony charges of first-degree sexual assault, use of a deadly weapon to commit a felony, and terroristic threats. A jury took an hour and a half to acquit Ruiz on those charges, but did find him guilty on misdemeanor charges of third-degree domestic assault causing bodily injury and criminal assault. On Friday, District Judge Andrea Miller sentenced Ruiz to 365 days in jail on the first count and 30 days on the second count, with both convictions to run consecutive to each other. He also received credit for 293 days already served. I'm Dave Strang.
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8: Time to check sports this morning. Chris Cottrell with you on the Rural Radio Network. Class B State Track and Field Championships will wrap up today. Yesterday on day one, a total of 5 medals for the region. That included Axton Stone of Gehring, who set a new school record in the 2-mile run with a time of 9:28.66 to medal in 5th place. Also from yesterday, 3 medals from Sydney High School. Melody Sanchez, 3rd in the long jump. Cash Kenobi in the boys' high jump finished 6th, and Reagan Nesbitt, 7th in the girls' discus, while the Alliance boys' 2-mile relay team of William Zern, Devin Graham, Asher Sock, and Trevor Zern grabbed 8th-place medals. Also, Scottsbluff's Charlie Selzer qualified for today's 100-meter finals with a time of 10.91. That'll be part of today's action. We'll continue to have state track and field reports on our network stations. Boys C5 District Golf yesterday at Ogallala. Some individual state qualifiers. Tobin Meyer of Chadron finished 3rd. Hayes Watts qualified from Bridgeport, finishing 6th with a round of 79. Jacob Reiner of Hemmingford shot 80 to qualify in 9th place. And Mitchell's Clayton Schultz and Hemmingford's Owen Plogue tied for 10th. They both qualified for state next week. Bridgeport, the top team, finished yesterday in 5th place. Last night, the Colorado Avalanche get off to a bit of a slow start in the Western Conference Finals. They fall at home to the Vegas Knights 4-2. That's the latest this hour from the Sports Desk. I'm Chris Cottrell.
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11: Here's your forecast from the Platte Valley Bank Weather Center. Expect a good chance of showers and thunderstorms mid to late afternoon with increasing clouds. Temperatures today only reaching into the 60s. Tonight, scattered areas of showers and thunderstorms lingering till late. Some thunderstorms could be strong to severe. Lows tonight, lower 40s. Partly cloudy and cool. Low 60s on Friday, upper 30s Friday night. Making the low 70s Saturday, then 80s Sunday and Monday. Sunday and Monday could bring some late-day thunder.
12: Well, yesterday, that 3-degree guarantee high was supposed to be 61 degrees, and I think we got to 63, so within the 3-degree guarantee threshold. Today's 3-degree guarantee high, let's go 66 out there. That's going to be in the early afternoon, and then temperatures falling as we have thunderstorms rolling in later today. Again, on our way to 66 degrees this morning. There's a little fog out there in a few areas. A chilly 40 degrees. Wyobraska's new country, 94, won the brand. Here's Megan Maroney now.

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1: Good morning, everybody. How are you doing? My name is Bill Boyer. That guy over there is Trayton Harmon.
2: Yes, I am.
1: And we're ready to go on a brand new morning Thursday. Dun, dun, dun. What do we have coming up on the Thursday show, Trayton? For funsies, we'll start with what holidays we're celebrating. Kind of like we always do every morning, just because it wouldn't be the same without it. Unless you want us to get rid of it, then you can call us and tell us.
2: No, that's fine.
1: Okay. Then we're going to... This is a great question. I'm going to give you like 15, 20 minutes to think about it, Trayton. Would you wear a blindfold for 24 hours?
2: Okay.
1: To get $10 million?
2: Okay.
1: Be thinking about that.
2: Got it.
1: And then I love this segment even more coming up at around 6:50. Normal things that feel embarrassing for no logical reason.
2: Got it.
1: I'm sure you have several on that list. There was a few I looked at on the list. I'm like, oh, yeah. Mm-hmm. Yeah. Maybe you're good enough with your phone to text us or call us blindfolded. You could do that right now.
2: You could. The number is 308-633-9400. Call, text, leave a voice message in the text line if you have a birthday or anniversary for this Thursday, May the 21st.
1: Yep, we want to hear about it, so get it on. Little Josh Ross now.

0: Wyobraska's new country, 94, won the brand. We've got temps today going to be right around 66. Pretty nice. But thunderstorms today, especially during the afternoon. Gusty winds and small hail are possible with these storms. KNEBFM.com for more. All right, it is National Memo Day. Did you get that memo?
1: No, I didn't.
0: Well, let me write one real quick.
1: They work well, obviously.
0: It is National Memo Day. In case you didn't know, memo is short for memorandum. Who has time to spell that out?
1: The amount of times in this building where we all get an email and then you ask who read it and then we're all like, oh, there's too many people on the email. I didn't read it.
0: Right. That's the thing. Like, I don't understand why it's too many people. Too many people means it's important information that I'm trying to get out to everybody. And then people are like, well, I didn't know. It was in the email.
1: Oh. And then I have that awesome trait of muting every group text that ever happens.
0: Right, which is not cool.
1: After it's established that I have nothing to do with anything that's actually happening.
0: Until the next time we text something that does have something to do and it's still muted.
1: Let me know directly.
0: I'm surprised you haven't muted me yet.
1: Right.
0: You've thought about it.
1: Many times.
0: What's worse than memos, though, are reply alls.
1: Reply alls.
0: That ought to be not allowed.
1: I laugh every time.
0: My wife worked for a large company. A large, large, large company.
1: Ooh.
0: That they had a email address that only corporate had access to that would email all the employees.
1: Mm-hmm.
0: And some lady in an office across the country sent a note that she was going to be in late because her daughter had some sort of like wisdom teeth procedure or something. And she had a bad reaction to the anesthesia and it went out to everybody. And the whole staff kept replying all like, please remove me from this list. Remove me. This doesn't apply to me. They had to shut down their email server for a day to like clean all the emails.
1: What's worse than reply alls is people who can't ignore the reply alls and continue to make it a problem.
0: Exactly. Okay, fine. International Tea Day is today. Raise a glass or a cup to the most consumed drink on the planet, well, besides water.
1: Mm-hmm.
0: It's National Wait Staff Day. It's not their fault someone programmed the payment machines to show 25 to 30% tip options. Just remember, some of them survive on tips alone.
1: Mm-hmm.
0: And they also have the power to put a spider in your soup.
1: Mm-hmm.
0: And it's American Red Cross Day. Donate to the American Red Cross today and help get food, shelter, emotional support to Americans impacted by fires and other disasters. 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

0: That's Chevy Silverado with Bailey Zimmerman. Why Obraska's New Country 94 won the brand. Well, it is Beef Month around here, and we're helping you celebrate with our annual Beef Month Beef Basket Giveaway. 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Highs today going to be near 66 with thunderstorms this afternoon. Some could have gusty winds and small hail. An isolated severe storm, not out of the question. KNEBFM.com has more. If you filled up your gas tank, you may have thought, boy, I need a side hustle, right?
1: Yeah.
0: Well, here's an easy hypothetical, or maybe it seems easy. Someone on social media asked people, would you wear a blindfold for 24 hours in exchange for $10 million?
1: Yes.
0: The money will be wired to your bank account the minute it's over. No taxes, no questions asked. There are a few rules. You can't take the blindfold off, even for a second. Not to eat or go to the bathroom. You must stay at home and you cannot fall asleep. If you do, the challenge ends and you get nothing.
1: Okay.
0: The person who posted... am I keeping you from your group text over there?
1: Yeah, you are.
0: The person who posted this says, you might hear things, both real and imagined.
1: Mm-hmm.
0: So you may have to deal with creepiness, possibly from ghost-like entities. But you're safe. You just can't touch the blindfold.
1: Okay.
0: More than 7,200 people saw the post and voted. Shockingly, Trayton, 3% said they would refuse to even try it.
1: Okay.
0: 5% said they'd try it, but they would fail. And 93%, like Trayton, said, yep, I'm in.
2: There wasn't something in there about going to sleep, was there?
0: You can't go to sleep for the 24 hours.
2: So you have to be conscious for 24 hours with the blindfold.
0: That would be hardest for you.
2: That would be the hardest part, is just... like, is someone there tasing me every time I doze off? Or is it all on my own?
0: It's on your own.
2: Oof.
0: I think the voices would help keep you awake.
2: Yes, they always do.
0: Do-do-do-do. I'll tell you what, I'll sit across the room from you, and you'll never know how close I am to you. That'll help you stay awake. The only hard part about it is, they said, is not sleeping for 24 hours.
2: Yeah, that, I mean, just that scenario would put me to sleep.
0: And not having the stimuli to see in front of you.
2: Right.
0: Someone said I would pee my pants for 24 hours for that kind of money.
2: We're all on the same page.
0: Someone asked if they could have coffee pre-made, and the host said, you can't have it pre-made, but you could try to make it blindfolded.
2: That's awesome. That's awesome.
0: A few people said they think they can. They're half zombies in the morning anyway.
2: Right.
0: And someone, we'll call this person Trayton, said, I'd do it for $200.
2: Right.
0: Let's be honest.
2: I'm for this. Give it a whirl. I would just have to be standing for 24 hours while the blindfold's on, so I wouldn't fall asleep.
0: We'll just try a morning show for 24 solid hours with you in a blindfold over there.
2: Sounds like my personal nightmare.
0: I'll throw some things at you occasionally just to make sure you're still awake. I'll pick the music. That'll help.
2: Yeah.
0: Oh, man. I would try it. I think I could do it. I'm pretty boring anyway.
2: Sound confident?
0: But I don't know. I would probably fall asleep. That would be the hardest part for me. If someone was keeping me awake, maybe, but I'd need the stimuli.
3: Good morning. Wake up with us and feel energized. Woo-hoo! Without the caffeine.
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1: A cold front dropping out of Montana and Wyoming will be coming in here by mid to late afternoon. Up north, it's raining and snowing a bit in those areas off to our north and west. We're expecting the front to arrive mid-afternoon, and as it does so, showers and thunderstorms will develop and will be moving through eastern Wyoming, western Nebraska, eastern Colorado, and western South Dakota. It's looking more and more likely that some of these showers and thunderstorms may be strong to severe, especially in the southern panhandle down near the Colorado border. Hopefully, we're going to get some measurable rain out of these showers and storms, but as we always say in these situations, there'll be winners and losers, but this is the better chance of rain we've had in a while over a large area of the High Plains region. Now, the storm will bring showers and thunderstorms into the night, even into the early morning hours of Friday. Then we head into the holiday weekend with a big warming trend, especially by Sunday and Monday.
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1: Here's your forecast from the Platte Valley Bank Weather Center. Expect a good chance. Showers and thunderstorms mid to late afternoon with increasing clouds. Temperatures today only reaching into the 60s. Tonight, scattered areas of showers and thunderstorms lingering till late. Some thunderstorms could be strong to severe. Lows tonight, lower 40. Partly cloudy and cool. Low 60s on Friday, upper 30s Friday night. Making the low 70s Saturday, then 80 Sunday and Monday. Sunday and Monday could bring some late day thunder.
8: Thanks, Don. Yesterday, 3-degree guarantee. High 61. We hit 63 today, 66 for a 3-degree guarantee high. 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
9: Who knows I got a time, and there's a few in here tonight. 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

0: Wyobraska's new country, 94, won the brand. 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
1: Yes, it is.
0: No, not even an hour. Sorry, like 30 minutes.
1: Right. So 308-633-9400 is the number to call, text, leave a voice message at if you got a birthday or anniversary for this Thursday, May the 21st.
0: I didn't want to give people false hope.

0: they had more time to contact you than what they did.
1: You don't want to do that.
0: Whoa. Would that cause some problems?
1: It would.
0: What are some normal things that feel embarrassing for no logical reason? We'll share them next here at 94.1 The Brand. Got

0: Luke Combs, and There Ain't No Love or Common Sense, for that matter, in Oklahoma. Why Obraska's New Country 94 won the brand. Sorry for you, Oklahoma. I'm not really sorry. I said it. I meant it.
1: Right.
0: 66 today with morning clouds, and then thunderstorms roll in this afternoon. Gusty winds, small hail, maybe even some heavy rain. KNEBFM.com for more. Stay weather aware. We'll talk to meteorologist Don Day about that, and then a fantastic Memorial Day weekend coming up here after we look at news with Scott, sports with Chris at 7. I love this segment for you today, Trayton. Have you ever walked, you know, out of a store without buying anything and you felt embarrassed?
1: Yeah.
0: I mean, it doesn't make any sense, but it can feel awkward for a lot of people, especially in smaller shops when they aren't crowded. So a website has a list of normal things that feel embarrassing for no logical reason. I bet some of them at least are relatable to you.
1: Okay.
0: Trying to park in a tight space.
1: Yeah.
0: Stretching on your own before a workout class begins.
1: No.
0: Listen, if I stretch, I'm not getting back up.
1: Right.
0: Trying on shoes at the store.
1: No.
0: Doesn't bother you?
1: No.
0: Throw them boots on, you're fine?
1: Yep.
0: Going through the TSA checkpoint at the airport.
1: No.
0: Everybody has to do it, but it's still kind of awkward. But
1: why?
0: Have you ever... Well, you don't fly very often. How many times have you flown?
1: Enough.
0: More or less than 10?
1: I'd say... If I'm right at 10, I wouldn't be surprised.
0: Okay. The new one where you have to like stand like this? Have
1: nope.
0: You went through that one yet?
1: Nope.
0: Yeah, it's kind of weird. You have to like stand a certain distance apart with your feet and put your arms like this.
1: Yeah.
0: And the thing goes...
1: Maybe I have.
0: Doing yard work in front of your house.
1: Why do people care so much?
0: I don't know. I do mine shirtless.
1: Right.
0: People don't seem to bother... Right. It doesn't bother me. Singing, sitting there in a restaurant when the staff sings happy birthday to you.
1: Well, yeah, that's like the whole point is to be slightly embarrassed, am I right?
0: Not slightly, wholly embarrassed. Opening presents in front of other people.
1: I get it.
0: That's oddly one that hits me.
1: Like,
0: Oh, look what I got. You get nothing. Goodbye.
1: Right. I don't like that either.
0: Coughing in a quiet public place. Coughing on the radio.
1: Yeah.
0: Driving over a speed bump. How does that embarrass you?
1: This is
0: stupid. walking to the bathroom in a crowded restaurant. Asking for help finding a book at the bookstore. Realizing the barista has memorized your coffee order.
1: Okay,
0: that one's getting a little embarrassing.
1: That one's fun.
0: Giving a customer service rep a long account number. Why?
1: I don't get this.
0: You're sitting there by yourself, like... Reading anything out loud. So if any of those, they say, make you embarrassed, it's because a clinical psychologist says many of them trigger self-consciousness or an uncomfortable awareness of oneself. You feel like the center of attention and you aren't sure how to act, or you're worried about creating an awkward scene. Others can include someone holding the door for you when you're too far away. I feel bad for that person who looks back and they like hold the door and I'm just, and they're like, hey, you could jog up. I'm like, no, I can't. Trust me. Walking back after your turn in bowling? Huh?
1: Okay.
0: Getting a wedgie? Okay, maybe.
1: What?
0: People passing when walking or jogging who are going on really similar speeds to you? When someone knocks on the bathroom door and you have to let them know it's occupied?
1: Yeah.
0: And everything to do with elevators. Elevators are awkward, I'll give you that.
1: Yeah.
0: But not embarrassing.
1: No.
0: I mean, you could probably do embarrassing things in an elevator.
1: Probably. But. I just think to myself, whenever you're feeling that kind of way, it's like, when was the last time you remember somebody doing that? Never.
0: Right.
1: Because you don't care.
0: Correct.
1: And neither does anyone else.
0: I mean, unless it was outrageous.
1: No one cares about you more than you.
0: Really? You just hurt my feelings.
1: Crazy.
2: Thanks. Good morning.
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4: Good morning, everyone. The Scottsbluff County Board this week approved a $50,000 contract with HDR Architecture to produce a study on the need for a regional juvenile detention center. Sheriff Mark Overman approached commissioners Monday with the contract, saying the need for such a facility in the region is a given, and with federal funding for such projects likely becoming available in early 2027, time is of the essence to complete a study required to apply. While some board members expressed concerns about collecting other counties' shares of the overall cost, Chair Mark Harris said with the start of the new fiscal year just over a month away, it's an opportunity that cannot be passed up.
5: I just think that we need to commit, in my opinion, for the $50,000 contract, this contract, and then with the people and the counties, some have already ratified some kind of a resolution or whatever that they would agree to pay. I think we need to go with that, and that then we need to get, as you said, the bills out once this is approved.
4: Scottsbluff County's share of the multi-county agreement on a study is about $23,000, and management accountant Robert Simpson said he would help oversee the process of seeking reimbursement from other counties. The board decided to approve the contract with a unanimous vote. From the Rural Radio Newsroom, I'm Scott Miller.
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6: Time to check sports this morning. Chris Cottrell with you on the Rural Radio Network. Class B State Track and Field Championships will wrap up today. Yesterday on day one, a total of 5 medals for the region. That included Axton Stone of Gearing, who set a new school record in the 2-mile run with a time of 9:28.66 to medal in 5th place. Also from yesterday, 3 medals from Sydney High School. Melody Sanchez, 3rd in the long jump. Cash Kenobi in the boys' high jump finished 6th, and Reagan Nesbitt 7th in the girls' discus, while the Alliance boys' 2-mile relay team of William Zern, Devin Graham, Asher Sock, and Trevor Zern grabbed 8th place medals. Also, Scottsbluff's Charlie Selzer qualified for today's 100-meter finals with a time of 10.91. That'll be part of today's action. We'll continue to have state track and field reports on our network stations. Boys C5 District Golf yesterday at Ogallala. Some individual state qualifiers. Tobin Meyer of Chadron finished 3rd. Hayes Watts qualified from Bridgeport, finishing 6th with a round of 79. Jacob Reiner of Hemmingford shot 80 to qualify in 9th place. And Mitchell's Clayton Schultz and Hemmingford's Owen Plogue tied for 10th. They both qualified for state next week. Bridgeport, the top team, finished yesterday in 5th place. Last night, the Colorado Avalanche get off to a bit of a slow start in the Western Conference Finals. They fall at home to the Vegas Knights 4-2. That's the latest this hour from the Sports Desk. I'm Chris Cottrell.
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9: 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Meteorologist Don Day joins us in the Platte Valley Bank Weather Center this morning. Good morning, Don.
10: Good morning.
9: Well, yesterday, kind of a chilly day. We got into the low 60s, but a lot of wind yesterday, and it just felt cold and raw with the cloud cover around. We're going to be slightly warmer for a little bit this morning, and then we're setting the stage for some beneficial rain, hopefully, for most of us later today.
10: Yeah, we've got a front coming in out of Montana, northern Wyoming. Up in those areas, it's raining and snowing, a little bit of thunder. And this front is going to arrive at the warmest part of the afternoon. Now, it is going to be a little warmer, as you mentioned, not a lot. But the timing of the front coming in during that time frame is going to set off some showers and thunderstorms. So there's going to be a line of showers, thunderstorms that will really extend all the way from North Dakota through South Dakota, eastern Wyoming, western Nebraska, eastern Colorado, into western Kansas, all the way down into the panhandle of Texas. So it's a long line of showers and thunderstorms, some of which are going to be severe. Now, we're going to see these cluster, meaning we're going to see some showers and thunderstorms kind of together in a couple of groups. And so it looks like with these groups coming through, there's going to be a good opportunity for rain. Not for everybody, but there's going to be some pockets of pretty good rainfall. Unfortunately, we're going to have some severe weather, I think, especially in the southern panhandle down near that Colorado border. There's certainly a risk of strong wind gusts and hail today.
9: Yeah, the latest outlook from the Storm Prediction Center brings that slight risk right to the Nebraska or Colorado border and brings those threats just up into Nebraska and eastern Wyoming as well. The good news from that is these will be beneficial rain producers. So if you have some severe weather or even just some stronger thunderstorms, they're going to be capable of some of those hail and wind threats, but also of some beneficial rain.
10: Right. You know, it's double-edged sword. A nice, steady, gentle rain that would go for like 9 days would be great, but we don't get that around here. So you have to kind of take the good with the bad. Now, after this, we'll have a clearing trend. Tomorrow is going to be a cool day, but we are going to see a snapback with those temperatures coming in for the weekend, especially by Sunday into Monday. Then next week, Bill, really interesting pattern setting up next week. It looks like an early summer pattern developing of consistently warm temperatures, and that starts really on Sunday.
9: Yeah, and like you said, warm temperatures, but also enough moisture around here to trigger some thunderstorms next week, too, it looks like.
10: It looks like it. It looks like there's going to be a pattern next week where it stays consistently warm, but on almost a daily occurrence of shower and thunderstorm activity on the high plains. Probably going to have some severe weather next week, but we'll talk about that when we get a little closer.
9: All right, we'll take it 1 week at a time. And meanwhile, just know the rain today is going to set the stage for a pretty nice Memorial Day weekend.
10: Looks like it.
9: All right, sounds good. 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Yesterday, our 3-degree guarantee high, Trayton, was supposed to be 61. That's what you said. Actually, that's what I said.
11: Right.
9: And we were close enough to be okay. We got to 63. But did you notice it was kind of windy and cold, too, yesterday? Cloudy and just kind of meh?
11: Yeah.
9: 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Looking around the region right now, it's already 50 in Chadron. Otherwise, 40s for everybody else, and we're at 43 here in the backyard. 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
1: Good morning, everybody. How you doing? I hope you're having a great day. Fantastic day. Wonderful day. Beautiful. Sorry. Good morning, Trayton.
2: Good morning, William.
1: You doing okay?
2: Yeah.
1: All right. Just want to check in on you, man. We got the Pepsi Pop quiz coming up here in a moment. Going to answer our question of the day. If you could set or break a world record, what would it be?
2: Ooh.
1: And then coming up at around 7:50, I've got some things you need to do around your house this weekend to prepare for summer.
2: Oh, okay.
1: I'll put your honey-do list together for
2: you. Can't wait to not do those.
1: If it involves anything going outside my immediate home, I'm not doing it. I wouldn't know what to wear. And birthdays and anniversaries, last call for those. They're
2: yes,
1: next.
2: Yes, it is. 308-633-9400. Call, text, leave a voice message. 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
1: Correct. You're accurate in your assessment of things, Trayton.
2: Thank you. Try to be.
1: Here's Morgan Wallen now, and One Thing at a Time. 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

94 won the brand. It's Y Obraska's new country. We've got highs today right around 66. Thunderstorms are a-coming this afternoon. Mm-hmm. Some of those could be strong, maybe even isolated severe storm. Gusty wind, small hail will be the primary threats. KNEB

0: 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Time now for the Pepsi Pop Quiz, Trayton. For one to win said contest, we should do what?
1: Text the correct answer to 308-633-9400. That will enter your name into a drawing, and if your name gets pulled out of the drawing, you're going to come in to pick out a pack of Pepsi product, courtesy of Pepsi Cola of Western Nebraska.
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0: airplay charts. He is now tied for the most of all time with the one and only George Strait. The rest of the top five, Garth Brooks, 93, Tim McGraw, 91, Alan Jackson, 82. This dude also holds the record for most number ones on the country airplay chart with 33. And this is also his first release on Hey Now Records, which is a label he launched earlier this year. And Carry On will be the first single on his upcoming 21st album, which he says will be out sometime this year, too.
1: Okay.
0: Who are we talking about? I give you a guarantee he's wearing a cowboy hat with like a big old dip in the front.
1: Okay.
0: You know who I'm talking about?
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1: Happy birthday today to Dennis Wademan. Happy birthday to Jamie Balthazar. Happy birthday to Cade Concaba, turning 3 today. Happy birthday from Austin and Hadley. And happy 13th birthday.

0: birthday to Corbin Williams of Minotaur from Mom, Dad, Charlie, and Sawyer.
1: Cody Johnson is celebrating birthday number 39 today. A pity to foo, Mr. T, tough guy. He's 74 today.
2: Mm-hmm.
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2: That was great.
1: Pity to foo.
2: Yeah. I wish everybody just got to see what just happened.
1: Comedian turned politician Al Franken is 75 today. Actor Judge Reinhold is 69. Former NFL running back Ricky Williams is 49 years old today. And former baseball star Josh Hamilton is 45.
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1: How'd you do on the Pepsi Pop quiz today? Who is still making country music history with his latest single, Carry On, his 100th song to land on the Billboard Country Airplay chart, tying George Strait, the one and only George Strait, for 100 songs on the chart? The correct answer is...
2: I believe it was Kenny Chesney, as you told me.
1: It was Kenny Chesney, as I told you. He couldn't even get it from the singing, folks.
2: I could. I just couldn't
1: flog him.
2: Right.

Jordan Davis turned this truck around on Wyobraska's New Country 94.1. The brand, Kenny Chesney, the correct answer to the Pepsi Pop Quiz today. And Joel Houseman of Alliance got the correct answer and won our drawing to be your winner today. Congratulations, Joel. Tune in tomorrow, 7:15, for your next chance to win.

0: Vincent Mason at 94 won the brand. Thunderstorms today and a high near 66. Some of those storms could have some gusty winds and small hail. Of course, you can stay tuned to KNEB FM here on the radio, KNEBFM.com, or download that KNEB Storm Center app. It's got fresh information in there all the time. Got it?
1: Got it.
0: All right. Let's go to our question du jour, shall we, today. Interesting one, I thought. If you could set or break a world record, what would it be? And I've got some on here. Crystal said, number of days straight showing others love, kindness, and grace.
2: Oh, very nice.
0: Johnny said, world record for the largest donation to Children's Hospital in Denver. Okay. Anna said, number of nights consecutively getting 8 hours of sleep. You don't like that one?
2: No, I'm for it. I got 9 hours and 20 minutes last night. Don't ask what time I went to bed.
0: That had to have been 6-something.
2: 6:30.
0: Goodness.
2: It was awesome.
0: He's the only person that has to, like, literally wear two blindfolded masks and shut his curtains.
2: Are you ready for the best part? Not my idea.
0: I can't wait till you guys have kids and you can't go to bed till like 11 well, because they're screaming.
2: They better respect the bedtime.
0: Sean said, making bad decisions. Again, these are, if you could break or set a world record, what would it be?
2: Mm-hmm.
0: Steven said the elbow snatch.
2: Oh, yes. That's fun.
0: Yeah. That's how you did the...
2: Yeah,
0: just most like money shared with the less fortunate, said Tony. Carol said the longest marriage to my husband. Uh-huh. Big Eddie Dynamite said having the most money. John said procrastination. Okay.
2: Love it.
0: Greg would like to be able to write a check that would pay off the $39 trillion of national debt.
2: Go for it. Try it.
0: Troy said, bless so many people with love and money that I could if I had money. Dan said, richest person in America. And Julie said, having no money. Oh, well, you could probably set that pretty quickly if you wanted to.
2: Yeah, go for it.
0: Let's go fill people's car
2: try
0: up
2: it
0: with
2: out.
0: Gas. What would you like to break or set a world record for?
2: Earliest bedtime for a 24-year-old? Gotta be up
0: it's
2: there,
0: not
2: right?
0: Things that you're already doing.
2: Well, you gotta practice. You can't just go and try these things. You gotta just go. You gotta be practiced, polished.
0: Mine would be the number of hole in ones.
2: Yeah,
0: I just want to set a world record. I don't know what that is, but you could probably look that up.
2: The number starts at zero.
0: World record for yeah, mine's at zero too. Let's see, 51
2: in a lifetime.
0: Yes,
2: pretty impressive.
0: Shoosh.
2: How do you confirm all of those? Like, do you have to like start golfing and be like, hey, I'm going to start counting from this day?
0: His first one came at age 12 and his final one in 2007. So it's 40 years later. So at age 52.
2: Okay. Sure.
0: I'm just saying, that's pretty good.
2: It is.
0: He was on the PGA Tour for a while. So 10 of them occurred during professional competitions.
2: Well, that helps.
0: Yeah. He said he's made an ace with nearly every club in his bag, from a 3-iron to a sand wedge.
2: I haven't even made a par with every club in my bag.
0: No. I don't think I've even used every club in
2: my
0: bag.
2: We can take that down to bogey if we want to.
0: Exactly.
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10: Here's your forecast from the Platte Valley Bank Weather Center. Expect a good chance. Showers and thunderstorms mid to late afternoon with increasing clouds. Temperatures today only reaching into the 60s. Tonight, scattered areas of showers and thunderstorms lingering till late. Some thunderstorms could be strong to severe. Lows tonight, lower 40. Partly cloudy and cool. Low 60s on Friday, upper 30s Friday night, making the low 70s Saturday, then 80 Sunday and Monday. Sunday and Monday could bring some late day thunder.
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0: 94 won the brand. It's Why Obraska's New Country. Coming up next, we're going to talk about some things to get your house ready for summer.
1: Another Friday night, there's a line of cars leaving. Home team's got an out of town. Me, I'm sitting on the hood of mine drinking. I'm just a

0: Ella Langley, 94, won the brand. It's Why Obraska's New Country. What if I told you we're going to get to about 66 today? But we'll have some thunder coming in this afternoon. KeeneyBFM.com for more. Sorry, did you not enjoy that one?
1: Was no.
0: That, okay, you were
1: okay. I was fine.
0: Yeah. Okay, I didn't know if you're like a thunder person or not a thunder person. I didn't know. So what am I supposed to do?
1: See, that's fun. I like that.
0: Is that you like you getting woken up by thunder early in the morning?
1: It has to be really bad.
0: Or in the middle of the night. You're just sitting there like you're like sound asleep. You know, just envision. I envision your house like, well, it doesn't have to be the middle of the night for you. It could be a thunderstorm rolling through at 7:30, 8 o'clock.
1: That's true.
0: And you're just like.
1: There was that one time a couple months ago where I was like, man, did you hear that giant, all that thunder in the middle of the night? And you were like, that was 9 o'clock.
0: Yes. And just like. It has that jolty effect, doesn't
1: it? Jeez.
0: Okay, sorry. Enough of that. Let me move on to what I was saying today. 66 for our high. So hard for me to get distracted. Yesterday it was by turtles. Today it's by thunder and squirrels. And
1: yes.
0: Who knows what all I get distracted by. I don't get distracted by cleaning. Winter's long gone. Experts say your house could still be dealing with some damage, though, from the cold. It's a great time to do some quick spring checkup before the summer heat and storms arrive. So what should you do right now? Clean out your gutters before the rain causes water damage.
1: Good idea.
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1: Okay.
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0: 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But right. Otherwise, it'll come back to bite you and you'll have to do it on like a day that you wanted to do something else.
1: It's true.
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5: 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Naturally, there were traces of food all over the baby. His wife comes in, looks at the infant, looks at her husband, and says, sees him staring off into space. She says, "What in the world are you doing?" He replied, "I'm just waiting for the first coat to dry so I can apply another."

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6: Good morning, everyone. A 33-year-old Scotts Bluff man was back in court last week for sentencing. In March, Justin Ruiz stood trial on felony charges of first-degree sexual assault, use of a deadly weapon to commit a felony, and terroristic threats. A jury took an hour and a half to acquit Ruiz of those charges, but did find him guilty on misdemeanor charges of third-degree domestic assault causing bodily injury and criminal mischief. On Friday, District Judge Andrew Miller sentenced Ruiz to 365 days in jail on the first count and 30 days on the second count, with both convictions to run consecutive to each other. Ruiz did receive credit for 293 days already served. The Scotts Bluff Police Department handled nearly 21,000 calls for service last year, while continuing efforts to improve staffing, community outreach, and proactive policing. Police Chief Krissa Brass presented her annual report to the Scotts Bluff City Council Monday night, highlighting gains in recruitment and retention.
7: We've seen a lot of relief just in the staffing levels, and then again, having the STEP grant, I think, has just helped us work towards our goal for the city. Another part of it is just recognizing exceptional work. I think that a lot of cops and a lot of people probably would just tell you, oh, I'm just doing my job. And sure, I get that, but I don't know. I think that if you recognize the great things that people are doing, they're going to continue to do those great things.
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8: Time to check sports again this morning on the Rural Radio Network. I'm Chris Cottrell. Today will be the final day for the Class B State Track and Field Championships. Things wrapping up at Burke Stadium in Omaha. We'll have more field events this morning. Running events set for this afternoon. One of the highlights from yesterday was Gehring Zaxton Stone, who set a new school record in the 2 mile run with a time of 9:28.66. Stone finishing in fifth place, a medal yesterday in the 3,200 meters. He'll run twice more today in the 800 and the mile. There were four other medals yesterday, three from Sydney, Cash Kenobi in the boys' high jump, Melody Sanchez in the girls' long jump, and in the girls' discus, Reagan Nesbitt with a medal, and the Alliance boys' two-mile relay team medaled as well. Scotts Bluff's Charlie Selzer qualified for today's 100-meter finals with a time of 10.91. We'll continue to have state track and field reports on our network stations. The final day today for Class B, and then the C&D classes hit Burke Stadium tomorrow and Saturday. Boys C5 District Golf yesterday at Ogallala. Some individual state qualifiers. Tobin Meyer of Chagrin was third. Bridgeport's Hayes Watts qualified, finishing sixth with a round of 79. Hemmingford's Jacob Briner shot 80 to qualify in ninth. And Mitchell's Clayton Schultz and Hemmingford's Owen Plogue tied for 10th to both qualify for state as well. Bridgeport had the top team finish yesterday in fifth place. That's the latest this hour from the sports desk.
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11: Here's your forecast from the Platte Valley Bank Weather Center. Expect a good chance of showers and thunderstorms mid to late afternoon with increasing clouds. Temperatures today only reaching into the 60s. Tonight, scattered areas of showers and thunderstorms lingering till late. Some thunderstorms could be strong to severe. Lows tonight, lower 40s. Partly cloudy and cool. Low 60s on Friday, upper 30s Friday night. Making the low 70s Saturday, then 80s Sunday and Monday. Sunday and Monday could bring some late-day thunder.
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1: Good morning, everybody. How are you doing? Hour number three of a brand new morning. My name is William D. Boyer, and that is Trayton J. Harmon.
2: It's true.
1: Spelled incorrectly, but it's pronounced Harmon.
2: Right,
1: checked
2: right.
1: It out twice. Welcome in. Another hour of the show. This one features Monogram Money. I just told you what our initials were. Are we going to spin one of those? Unlikely. Yours?
2: Also unlikely, but we'll try.
1: We'll do our best. So go ahead and get ready for that. Then coming up later this hour, something fun here in about 20 minutes or so. We're going to talk about why the average American believes the real start of summer is today. Okay?
2: Okay.
1: Celebrity news headlines that'll after 8:30. Wait till you see what a high school accidentally served a dessert made of. Coming up at around 8:40. And then celebrity news, or news from Nashville, sorry, at about 8:50 this morning.
2: Yeah, it is.
1: The We're birthday boy up for grabs today, is that right?
2: I don't know. Does Riley Green have a birthday today?
1: Oh, no. I thought it was someone else.
2: Oh, okay. Well, anyway, it's Riley Green as we skirt past that awkward moment.
1: I thought it was Cody Johnson today.
2: You were very wrong.
1: I misread something.
2: Riley Green, 8:50, news from Nashville. Stick around for it. Ella Langley's also involved.
1: Okay, see, it's more people than I thought. Here's Hardy, Tim McGraw, and Eric Church at the Brand.

0: strip it down. Okay. Why Obraska's New Country 94 won the brand. The look of disdain. If your eyes made noises.
1: Whew.
0: Like, it was like... This is the noise your eyes make half the time during this morning show.
1: Totally fair.
0: Highs today going to be right around 66. KNEBFM.com for more. I actually had someone ask me last night if you were still mad at me or if you got over it.
1: For what?
0: For something we said on the air.
1: No.
0: I don't even remember what it was.
1: Obviously, I care so much.
0: I mean, it stuck with me. For me to be worried about whether or not Trayton was
1: really
0: mad at me.
1: Straight to my heart, obviously.
0: Just, right there. All right. Let's play some Monogram Money.
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0: There's a lot of mad birds. A lot of them just live to be spiteful. And I like them for that.
1: That seems like you.
0: X.
1: X is our... Well, why are we even doing this game today?
0: I don't know.
1: He's just ruined it. The wheel has matched your mood today. X is our first initial, like as in X out this game today. We're not going to win.
0: E.
1: E, like Edward or Elizabeth or Edgar.
0: B.
1: B, like Boyer or Bronson. XEB, those are the initials. Are they yours?
2: No.
1: Are they in that order?
2: No.
1: And as of this time?
2: No.
1: If they were, you could pick up the phone, call 308-633-9400. 308-633-9400. The look of disdain I've given you back should be enough to tell you you did a bad trading. Bad trading spinning the wheel today. What were the initials again?
0: XEB.
1: For $28.23, your 2 minutes to call in and win starts
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6: 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The deer tick is usually found in wooded areas along trails. Ticks can transmit Lyme disease, Rocky Mountain spotted fever, anaplasmosis, and Ehrlichia. 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

0: Cody Johnson in the fall. Why Obraska's new country, 94, won the brand. Trayton doesn't care, but I do. It's Cody Johnson's 39th birthday today.
1: Whoa.
0: Saying, you didn't seem like you were at all excited about that. When do you feel like the real start of summer is?
2: Certainly doesn't feel like it's right now, I'll tell you that.
0: Well, a new survey says the average American feels the real start of summer is May 21st, which is today. Summer doesn't officially begin until Sunday, June 21st. But who doesn't want an extra month of summer, right?
2: Mm-hmm.
0: 92% of people say they're usually in summer mode well before June 21st. And if not today, most people consider Memorial Day weekend to be the kickoff to summer vibes and activities. People in the northern states, like Maine, South Dakota, New Hampshire, they're the most summer ready right now.
2: Okay.
0: With people already in hot places like California, Arizona, New Mexico are like, meh.
2: Mm-hmm.
0: 53% of Americans plan to live their best life this summer.
2: Okay.
0: Compared to 47% who plan on taking it easy. Which one are you in? Live your best life or take it easy?
2: Taking it easy. And there's a little bit of live your best life in there, too.
0: People from Alaska, Georgia, and Illinois are most motivated to make the most of every day. About 10% want every day of the summer to be booked, even if that's just spending time with family and friends, grilling, or enjoying fresh air outside. That is not me. I don't want every day booked.
2: No.
0: I want a lot.
2: Not at all.
0: I want a lot of lounge around by my easy chair.
2: I was reminded that I do not get a summer break like some people in my household yesterday. Yes, I'm envious.
0: 78% of Americans try to prioritize nutrition during the summer.
2: No.
0: Only half of them are able to follow through.
2: Summer's where I go places and enjoy nice food.
0: Still over a third of people say they are motivated to stick to their health goals this summer. But those are the beautiful souls of people who, you know.
2: Yeah, good for you guys.
0: Black bean burgers, veggie skewers, and fruit salad are the first cookout of the year.
2: Look, good for you guys.
0: Only to see them passed up for the hot dogs and hamburgers.
2: Right.
0: Let's be honest. But there are some signs that it's unofficially summer. Like a dumb Star Wars movie is playing in theaters.
2: Hey. We don't know that yet.
0: Your husband's in a hour two of trying to squeeze into his mankini.
2: Ooh, bad image.
0: The bank just approved the loan you took out to pay for this year's vacation to Disney World. Dallas Cowboy fans still have hope.
2: Fair. Can't argue that.
0: That spring cleaning you put off for months? Yeah, now it's the summer cleaning put off for months.
2: We've gotten to that point.
0: Happy summer, everybody. Here's Russell Dickerson. 94 won the brand.

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0: It's a brand new morning. Wyobraska's new country 94.1 The Brand are powered by Independent Plumbing and Heating, keeping your home and your morning running right. Because trust me, if this isn't a room temperature, the show doesn't happen with Trayton and I.
1: It's true.
0: Although our room temperatures are different, I think. That's why Trayton's always wearing sweatshirts and hoodies and what such and layers.
1: Right.
0: It's rare that I wear long sleeves.
1: Yeah.
0: I'm just saying. But hey, Independent Plumbing and Heating keeps it just right for me in here. Highs today near 66. Thunderstorms are going to form today. They're going to be, some of them, strong with some gusty winds and small hail. Can't even rule out an isolated severe storm.
1: Whoa.
0: Yeah. Fire up the Platte Valley Bank Storm Center if necessary. Let's go, shall we?
1: Yeah, here we go.
0: Celebrity news headlines this morning. Stephen Colbert's last show airs tonight. So if you haven't already, hug your nearest rich white Democrat. That would. Today is Talk Like Yoda Day. And if you already knew that, a virgin you are. U2's new single is called Street of Dreams. I'll use it in a sentence. When you hear Street of Dreams at a concert, it's time for a beer run. Madonna threw shade at Charlie XCX.
1: Oh, wow.
0: But Charlie struck back by crimping Madonna's oxygen hose, so point Charlie. Two of the child actors from Modern Family are now roommates in L.A. Well, you know, most child actors only become roommates when they enter rehab at the same time.
1: But
0: a new Grey's Anatomy spinoff will be set in rural Texas. Rural West Texas, even. It'll be called Grey's Huge Arsenal of Guns. Jenny Garth says being famous screws up your mind. That's why Jenny's been, mentally sound since 1998.
1: Ooh.
0: And did you see this huge news, Trayton? Pittsburgh Steelers quarterback Aaron Rodgers says this season will be his final season. Well, I mean, technically his mouth didn't say that. His hamstring did, but at the same point. The best part
2: of waking up. A brand new morning. Wyobraska's new country, 94.1 The Brand.
3: 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Field events getting underway today. It's the final day for Class B competition at Burke Stadium in Omaha. Field events early, just like yesterday. Running events will start later this afternoon. Let's go back to yesterday and talk about a runner from right here in town. Gehring senior Axton Stone set a new school record in the 2 mile run with a time of 9:28.66. That was good for Stone to medal in fifth place. Stone will run twice more today in the 800 and the mile. Coach Rick Morez touched on some of those events for Axton Stone coming out of districts.
4: The 8 and 16 were a shock. We didn't know it was going to be quite that fast. We have some of the best in the state in that district. So he did what he had to do. He felt a little stiff in that 800, but man, you run a 157 and a 428. It's hard to be critical of those, but he's got some lofty goals for Omaha.
3: That's our state track and field report to start the day.
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0: trouble, baby.
1: Why Obraska's new country 94 won the brand. Well, it wouldn't be uncommon to hear a kid in a school cafeteria complaining, you know, about something tasting like dirt, right?
2: Always, yeah.
1: But it would be uncommon for it to be actual dirt. A delicious dish of baked dirt was accidentally served during a high school community supper in Maine last week.
2: What?
1: Yeah, the school admitted the mistake on social media, saying it was an unfortunate incident. You have any questions?
2: Like, a lot.
1: How in the world it happened?
2: But I think we'll get around to that.
1: Earlier in the day, students had baked potting soil as part of a science activity to sterilize it so they could later test plant growth.
2: Mm-hmm.
1: The soil had been placed in a baking dish covered with foil and set off to the side. During the meal, there was some chaos in the kitchen as the servers were working to quickly deliver food to the tables, and the dish was mistakenly grabbed and brought out. Three students ate the soil, thinking it was a dessert item.
2: Natural selection.
1: And immediately realized that it, well, tasted like dirt.
2: Who would have thought?
1: They spit it out, and the dirt was taken away. The school insisted that the coincidence was it was a coincidence and not a prank. There's no indication that anyone was hurt or sickened by the mix-up. Hopefully been pre-treated with, like, some Miracle-Gro or something to give it some nutrients.
2: Ugh. Nightmare.
1: No dirt for you.
2: Don't know how you come back from that one.
1: You can change the song. But you can eat dirt.
2: Yeah. That's a choice.
1: Go to the school function.
2: Mm-hmm.
1: Grow your own plants in your mouth.
2: Yeah. Mm. Yeah.
1: Yum. Here's Jelly Roll.

0: Billy Green, Why Obraska's New Country, 94, won the brand. What about 66 today for a high?
1: Great.
0: That's not the big story. The big story is thunderstorms today that could bring some beneficial rain. Might have to put up with some wind and some hail. Nothing too overtly awful, but maybe one somewhere. Okay? That's it.
1: Okay.
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3: With the runaway success of You Look Like You Love Me, you'd assume Ella Langley was a shoe-in for the subsequent Riley Green duets, especially since the two were actually on tour together at the time. But it turns out Riley made her audition for the part on Don't Mind If I Do.
4: I think I got her to come in the day I wrote it and just kind of hum to see what key I needed to write it in, because I wrote it as a duet. And when I was in the studio recording it, I just called her to come by to put a vocal on it so I could play it for whoever I was going to pitch it to as far as the female. And she just crushed it. I remember sitting there and she's like in a sweatsuit. She came by from the house and sang it, and it was just, I couldn't imagine anybody doing it better than she did.
3: Of course, Don't Mind If I Do went on to become Riley's sixth number one in December.
4: It was cool for her to be on the song, also having her out with all the success on the other song. And also, lyrically, it kind of feels like the song after You Look Like You Love Me. So it's kind of cool to have that accidentally work out.
3: Don't Mind If I Do picked up the Music Event of the Year trophy at Sunday's 61st Academy of Country Music Awards after You Look Like You Love Me won the same award the year prior. It's Riley Green on Newsroom Nashville on a brand new morning.
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16: Here's your forecast from the Platte Valley Bank Weather Center. Expect a good chance. Showers and thunderstorms mid to late afternoon with increasing clouds. Temperatures today only reaching into the 60s. Tonight, scattered areas of showers and thunderstorms lingering till late. Some thunderstorms could be strong to severe. Lows tonight, lower 40. Partly cloudy and cool. Low 60s on Friday, upper 30s Friday night. Making the low 70s Saturday, then 80 Sunday and Monday. Sunday and Monday could bring some late day thunder.
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2: Oh, is it?
1: And tomorrow's Friday. Let's go.
2: Yes, let's get out of here.
1: Welcome in, everybody. Coming up, it's a three-day weekend this weekend, too.
2: Awesome.
1: Stupid criminal story in just a moment. We're going to talk about the case of the oatmeal cream pie bandit.
2: Ooh.
1: That's in about 10 minutes. In about 20 minutes, Dunkin' is launching its viral 48-ounce beverage buckets nationwide.
2: Okay.
1: Extra news headlines a little after 9:30. We'll wrap up the show with some closing arguments. And right there in the middle of that last two segments, Trayton likes to do something he calls the good news.
2: And today we're talking about a therapy dog that was honored, a woman crocheting, a whole lot of things to thank a hospital, and talking about how a critically endangered giant tortoise species is being returned in India.
1: More turtles?
2: More turtles, no tortoise. Don't get it twisted.
1: During this song, can you explain to me the difference between a turtle and a tortoise?
2: I think it's simply one swims, one doesn't.
1: Listen, you throw any turtle in the water, it'll do its best to swim.
2: Tortoise, though.
1: Throw it on land, it'll do its best to get back to the water.
2: No.
1: Shoot.

0: Well, that was the longest 12 minutes of my life. Why Obraska's new country 94 won the brand. But I know everything I've ever wanted to know about turtles and tortoises and porpoises and everything.
1: Mm-hmm.
0: I'm ready to celebrate Beef Month tomorrow with a drive-through BBQ benefiting Camp Scott right here in our parking lot. From 11 to 1, right through the drive-through, get a delicious meal, like $5 minimum donation,
1: right,
0: please.
1: Right.
0: I think we're going to have a burger, some chips. I believe a Runza cookie in there as well.
1: All right.
0: Big thanks to our sponsors, Aloe Fiber, Nebraska Beef Council, Runza ARC Services, Main Street Market, and Quality Brands of North Platte Pepsi Cola of Western Nebraska. Again, it's tomorrow, 11 to 1. Head on over by Aloe and Murdoch's there. Turn a block south on 17th Avenue and come in on East Portal Place. And you'll see Trayton out there. He's going to be wearing a giant mascot. We haven't decided what mascot costume he's going to be in, but it'll be something. Bonus points if you run him over.
1: Yes.
0: Tomorrow, 11 to 1. 66 today with some thunderstorms. Some of those could be on the strong side.
2: In the criminal justice system, the people are represented by two separate yet equally important groups. The police who investigate crime and the district attorneys who prosecute the offenders. Some criminals are just plain stupid. These are their stories.
0: Boy, I hope this thief is never able to burn off all these calories. A woman in Colorado went to a local farm stand and started clearing out the shelves, filling a large bag with freshly made oatmeal cream pies, along with some organic sourdough bread. The farm stall had a camera inside, so there's footage of the theft. In fact, the woman is even heard saying thanks before she walks away without paying. The small business owner said she didn't know what to do until the woman came back a few weeks later. The owner confronted her and said, "I have a tab for you from a couple weeks ago." She asked how she wanted to pay. The woman patted down her pockets and said she needed to go back to her car to get her phone. She dropped her shopping bag and the owner filmed her so she could get her license plate. She then passed that along to the police who have ID'd her. The police say she was charged accordingly but aren't releasing any further details. Ouch. Yeah, she's just like helping herself to all the stuff there.
1: Yeah, if you're going to do one of those roadside stands, I think camera is the number one thing on your list. I do like them. They are very cool.
0: The fact that she had the unmitigated gall to come back.
1: Yeah, that's impressive.
0: She cleaned out the whole thing. Took all
1: I've
0: the
1: seen
0: bread.
1: This happen a couple of times. It's a bummer.
0: Weird.
1: A

0: for everybody else.
1: Exactly.
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12: Here's your forecast from the Platte Valley Bank Weather Center. Expect a good chance of showers and thunderstorms mid to late afternoon with increasing clouds. Temperatures today only reaching into the 60s. Tonight, scattered areas of showers and thunderstorms lingering till late. Some thunderstorms could be strong to severe. Lows tonight, lower 40s. Partly cloudy and cool. Low 60s on Friday, upper 30s Friday night. Making the low 70s Saturday, then 80s Sunday and Monday. Sunday and Monday could bring some late day thunder.
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0: Wyobraska's new country, 94 won the brand. You need some coffee? How about a bucket of it? You need a bucket of coffee this morning?
1: No, but it's become a trend.
0: If you're feeling sluggish, tomorrow you can get a bucket of coffee. Earlier this year, Dunkin' tested 48-ounce buckets of iced coffee at a few locations in New England. For reference, the venti iced coffee at Starbucks is 24 ounces.
1: Yeah.
0: So this would be probably close to double that.
1: That would be, the math checks out. Good way to go. You did it.
0: Now they will be available nationwide starting tomorrow. $12.99 each, but they can be filled with iced coffee or refreshers and are fully customizable with varying flavors, caffeine, and sweetness. Now, if you want one, you're going to have to hurry, Trayton. Dunkin' says every store will have 25 buckets.
1: A day or a total?
0: It's unclear if they'll be restocked or if it's just a one-time thing. The 48-ounce buckets are not meant to be shared, and there's only room for one straw. They also won't fit in your cup holder, and you won't be able to get a refill. Buckets of coffee went viral last summer after smaller coffee shops started selling them. It's not an original idea. Dunkin' is just going big with it.
1: Boo.
0: Boo on the refills?
1: Boo on stealing small ideas.
0: Boo.
1: Way to go,
0: everything.
1: Dunkin'.
0: Hey, just put two 24s together.

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Days like these, Luke Combs on Wyobraska's New Country 94.1, The Brand. Let's get you some good news this morning. In Georgia, a therapy dog is being recognized for helping first responders address mental health challenges. The dog is Bailey, a 5-year-old Labradoodle Golden Doodle mix, who works to help first responders open up about their mental health struggles while on the job. A woman in England named Elise Sandals has crocheted 100 homemade blankets for newborn babies. She has been doing it out of the kindness of her heart, but to thank that hospital for a surgery a few years ago that preserved some of the sight in her left eye, allowing her to continue crocheting. Each blanket is a 2-foot square and takes 2.8 days for Elise to crochet it. And passionate tortoise guardians have helped a critically endangered giant tortoise slowly return to India. The species was in trouble because locals used to hunt the tortoise. There's your good news this morning. Bailey Zimmerman next with Religiously.

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0: I know you all hate how we look moving on. We're much better from...
1: Oh, that's the line that guy said. That's crazy.
0: Right. We're much better from our backside than our front. It's really depressing when you see us walking toward you. You're like, oh, that's Bill and Trayton.
1: Man, the self-deprecation this
0: It's
1: morning.
0: Always so awkward, isn't it, when people meet you for the first time?
1: No.
0: No, it is for me, because they're like, they hear the voice and like, oh, I know that. Oh. That's how it usually comes out.
1: Okay,
0: it's Bill. Highs today going to be right around 66. I'll hang out. Maybe jump back in the KNEB Storm Center this afternoon with some strong thunderstorms. Possible. You want to hang out with me?
1: You know, I made plans.
0: Yeah, I also made plans, but you can hang out with
1: me. Got to get to those.
0: The O's?
1: Got to get to those.
0: Oh, those. I thought
1: Goodness
0: you said the O's.
1: Gracious.
0: I was like, you're going to watch O's Perlman? I'll go with you to that.
1: Don't know what that is.
0: The Mentalist? You haven't heard of O's?
1: Nope.
0: Oh, my goodness.
1: Sorry, I'm 24.
0: He's like the most relevant mentalist ever right now.
1: Is that a long list of relevant ever?
0: Goodness. It's my turn to roll my eyes and have him make noise.
1: Well, let's hear some facts.
0: Researchers have documented 34 cases of wild orcas offering prey or food to humans, including fish, birds, and stingrays.
1: Kind of them.
0: Even crazier, they didn't just drop it. Each time they appeared to wait for a response from the human after the offering, then they either took it back or abandoned the gift.
1: Okay.
0: America has more than 53,000 storage facilities. That's more than all the Starbucks, McDonald's, and Subways combined. The rest of the world only has 10,000 self-storage facilities.
1: Okay.
0: America has 7 square feet of self-storage for every man, woman, and child living in the U.S.
1: Okay.
0: That's a lot.
1: Yeah, it is.
0: Corned beef is named for the large grains of rock salt, also called corns of salt.
1: Oh, so it was because there's peppercorns in the brine.
0: That's also that are used to, you know, treat the meat. Sugar and spices can also be added. There are 43 sovereign states in the world with a monarch as a head of state. None of the monarchies are ruled by a sole queen following the passage of Queen Elizabeth II in 2022. Eswatini in southern Africa is ruled jointly by a king and queen mother. The current tandem has been in power since the mid-80s. And a lot more twins are being born, Trayton.
1: Okay.
0: The twinning rate has increased by one-third since the 80s, up from 9 twins per 1,000 deliveries to 12. Currently, that adds up to about 1.6 million twins born each year throughout the world. More than one out of every 42 babies is a twin. My goodness.
1: Wow.
0: Can you imagine two of either one of us?
1: No.
0: Yikes. All right. See you tomorrow.
1: See ya.
2: They are completely off their course.
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5: 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It's the final day of Class B competition today. Field events underway this morning. Scotts Bluff's Daniel Young looking to medal at a minimum in the stacked long jump field, while Gehring's Jaxie John lets it fly in the shot. Also today, an opportunity for Scotts Bluff senior Addie Boland to make some waves. She competes in the high jump and triple jump for head coach Mike Berta.
6: Addison, you know, Boland in the field events, you never know in those if she, you know, has a really good day. She can always get some medals in that.
5: Also today, an opportunity for Gehring's Axton Stone back on the track. He'll run twice more after a fifth-place medal in the 2-mile yesterday. And watch out for Scotts Bluff's Charlie Selzer later in the 100-meter finals. We'll continue throughout the rest of the morning, afternoon, and early evening with our state track reports. Final day for Class B at Burke Stadium.
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0: again. 94 won the brand. Wyobraska's new country. No matter what you're up to out in those streets today, great to have you tuned in here to the Midday Show on the brand. As we look at weather, oh, the H word now, a small possibility. 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I mentioned the H word. Cloudy skies this morning, followed by thunderstorms during the afternoon. We'll see how that all shakes out. And it does say here, small hail, a possibility. So eye to the sky time. Maybe a good reminder to always have that KDB Storm Center app. Get that downloaded if you haven't done so yet from your Apple or Google Play Store. That's presented by Viero Wireless. We'll get you a full forecast update here in just a few minutes.
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12: Here's your forecast from the Platte Valley Bank Weather Center. Expect a good chance of showers and thunderstorms mid to late afternoon with increasing clouds. Temperatures today only reaching into the 60s. Tonight, scattered areas of showers and thunderstorms lingering till late. Some thunderstorms could be strong to severe. Lows tonight, lower 40s. Partly cloudy and cool. Low 60s on Friday, upper 30s Friday night. Making the low 70s Saturday, then 80s Sunday and Monday. Sunday and Monday could bring some late day thunder.

Why Obraska's New Country from Tucker Wetmore. Later this hour, a state track and field report, the final day for Class B in Omaha at Burke Stadium. Axton Stone of Gearing with a new school record in the 2-mile run yesterday. Stone medals in fifth place. Congrats to Axton Stone. Results from day one online and another on-air report in a bit.

0: Morgan Wallen on the brand. Before that one, Chris Stapleton. Swing by tomorrow. Literally swing on by. Drive through, one might say. Celebrate Beef Month with us. Coming up tomorrow, the annual Beef Drive-Through Barbecue that'll go to benefit Camp Scott from 11 until 1 o'clock. Come through for a delicious meal for just $5. You'll be asked to approach the station from the west using 17th Ave to access East Portal Place for the drive-through. Want to thank our sponsors for being part of it tomorrow. Allo Communications, the Nebraska Beef Council, also Runza, ARC Services, Main Street Market, and Quality Brands of North Platte, Pepsi of Western Nebraska as well. We'll hope to see you. We will see you driving through tomorrow here from 11 to 1.
1: Hi, this is Dr. Kim Walker with this week's Veterinary Viewpoint. 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The deer tick is usually found in wooded areas along trails. Ticks can transmit Lyme disease, Rocky Mountain spotted fever, Anaplasmosis, and Ehrlichia. 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

Blowfish. That was Bottle Rockets. Opening hour here on the Midday Show. Wyobraska's new country, Hardy, Jordan Davis, state track report, and then an update on the forecast.

0: 94.1 The Brand with Turn This Truck Around from Jordan Davis, Wyobraska's new country. Chris Cottrell with you in studio. We'll have an updated state track and field report on the way here shortly. Final day in Omaha for Class B. 2 days, yesterday and today for Class B, also Class A. We've got nothing to track there. And then tomorrow and Saturday, it'll be the C and D classes, and we'll continue with those state track and field reports through the end of the state track competition on Saturday. State track and field reports are brought to you by the Burford Group of Companies, Lessard Insurance, Clean Harbors, Advantage Chiropractic, and Riverstone Bank. It's the final day of Class B competition today. Field events underway this morning. Scotts Bluff's Daniel Young looking to medal at a minimum in the stacked long jump field, while Gehring's Jaxie John lets it fly in the shot. Also today, an opportunity for Scotts Bluff senior Addie Boland to make some waves. She competes in the high jump and triple jump for head coach Mike Berta.
1: Addison, you know, Boland in the field events, you never know in those if she, you know, has a really good day, she can always get some medals in that.
0: Also today, an opportunity for Gehring's Axton Stone back on the track. He'll run twice more after a fifth-place medal in the 2-mile yesterday. And watch out for Scotts Bluff's Charlie Selzer later in the 100-meter finals. We'll continue throughout the rest of the morning, afternoon, and early evening with our state track reports. Final day for Class B at Burke Stadium.
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1: Here's your forecast from the Platte Valley Bank Weather Center. Expect a good chance. Showers and thunderstorms mid to late afternoon with increasing clouds. Temperatures today only reaching into the 60s. Tonight, scattered areas of showers and thunderstorms lingering till late. Some thunderstorms could be strong to severe. Lows tonight, lower 40. Partly cloudy and cool. Low 60s on Friday, upper 30s Friday night, making the low 70s Saturday, then 80 Sunday and Monday. Sunday and Monday could bring some late day thunder.

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1: Hey, we're looking at those local birthdays here right now. Happy birthday today to my buddy, Jamie Baltazar, out there celebrating one today. Hope it's a good one, and happy birthday, Jamie. Happy birthday as well to Dennis Wademan. Also, Cade Kinchaba, happy third birthday from Austin and Hadley, and turning 13 years old today, Corbin Williams of Minotair. Happy birthday to you, Corbin, from Mom, Dad, Charlie, and Sawyer. Couple celebs, one alive and one that's

0: passed on, I want to mention right now, Entertainer of the Year, named at the ACMs, awarded that hardware on Sunday night. Cody Johnson is 39, and if you're of a certain age, era, vintage, and you ever listen to the rapper Notorious B.I.G., born name Christopher Wallace, we are all old folks if you like that music. Biggie Smalls would have been 54 years old today. That is wild.
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10: Here's your weather forecast from the Platte Valley Bank Weather Center. We'll see increasing clouds this afternoon with scattered showers and thunderstorms developing. These rain showers and thunderstorms will continue tonight with some heavier thunderstorms possible this evening. Highs today will be around the mid and upper 60s with lows upper 30s and low 40s. Right around the mid 60s on Friday, a couple leftover morning clouds and sprinkles and sunny skies, breezy northwest wind. Low 40s Friday night with mid 70s on Saturday. Meteorologist Don Watzel, KNEB.

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0: You've got time still. You've got time to get those nominations in, everyone. Nominate the family, the friends, the neighbors for Lunch on the Land. We're teaming up with some great sponsors saying thanks to our hardworking farmers and ranchers delivering those meals right out to those winners' farms or ranches through June 4th. So we've still got a little time to go here, just showing a little appreciation for everything those great folks do for us. So let's get those nominations in. 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And congrats to our latest winner, Steve Lever, and his crew out in the Baird area from last week.
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0: Low Cash with Wrong Hearts, 94.1 The Brand, Y Obraska's New Country, Days That End in Y for today, Thursday, May 21st. Oh, you didn't get the memo? You didn't, huh? It is National Memo Day. In case you didn't know, memo is short for memorandum, because who has time to want to spell that one out? Yeah, that'd be one of those words if I had to spell it out all the time. I'd always get a letter wrong somewhere in there. Yeah, I could see that one tripping me up quite often. International Tea Day. Raise a glass or a cup to the most consumed on the planet. Not counting water, tea, the most consumed drink on the planet. It's National Waitstaff Day. Hey, it's not their fault someone programmed those machines to show 25 and 30% tip options. Remember, though, some survive on tips alone. Oh, I've always said you kind of chose that job. Let's move on. American Red Cross Day today as well. You can donate to the American Red Cross and help get food, shelter, and emotional support to Americans impacted by a fire or other disasters. Days That End in Y. I'm kidding. Tip the wait staff.
1: 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Currently in action, the athletes representing the area are in the Class B girls triple jump, and that features Addie Bolin of Scottsbluff, who went foul, jumped 33 foot 7 inches in her second jump, and jumped 33 feet flat in her final jump of her first jumps in the first flight. Meanwhile, Parker Pulser of Gearing, the freshman, jumped 33.11¾, 33.5½ inches, and 34.4¾ of an inch in her first three jumps of the day. Now both these athletes will wait to see if their jumps were good enough to get them into finals again in Class B girls triple jump. Once again, state track and field reports are brought to you by the Burford Group of Companies, Riverstone Bank, Lessard Insurance, Advantage Chiropractic, and Clean Harbors.
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9: Here's your weather forecast from the Platte Valley Bank Weather Center. We'll see increasing clouds this afternoon with scattered showers and thunderstorms developing. These rain showers and thunderstorms will continue tonight with some heavier thunderstorms possible this evening. Highs today will be around the mid and upper 60s with lows upper 30s and low 40s. Right around the mid 60s on Friday, a couple leftover morning clouds and sprinkles and sunny skies, breezy northwest wind. Low 40s Friday night with mid 70s on Saturday. Meteorologist Don Watzel, KNEB.

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5: Good afternoon. The Scottsbluff County Board this week approved a contract for an architectural firm to produce a study on the need for a juvenile detention center in the region. KNEB News Director Scott Miller has the details.
6: HDR Architecture, a highly regarded company that has designed and built detention facilities across the country, would perform the work under the contract with a goal of completing their work in about 4 months. Sheriff Mark Overman told commissioners Monday, everyone knows a regional juvenile facility is needed, but in order to get project grants for construction, a study is required, and he's aware of federal funds for such projects that will become available early next year. The board has already allocated some funding toward the study, prompting Commissioner Russ Rising to ask Overman how and when the other counties committing to the subject would pay their share of the overall cost.
7: We're moving fast on this.
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8: 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It's got to be part of this whole deal.
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9: This is an early afternoon check-in from the Sports Desk. Chris Cottrell with you on the Rural Radio Network. Don't forget, we've got those standalone state track and field reports airing throughout the rest of the day and evening across our network stations. It's the final day for Class B's State Track and Field Championships in Omaha at Burke Stadium. There were a total of 5 medals for the region yesterday, Gehring's Axton Stone included. He finished 5th with a new school record in the 2-mile run for Gehring. For Scottsbluff, a major highlight yesterday, Charlie Selzer in the sprints. He qualified for today's 100-meter finals with a time of 10.91. His head coach, Mike Burdon, the medal chances there for Selzer.
10: In the sprints and stuff like that, it's kind of a crapshoot because the field's just so loaded. So, you know, the kids are going to have to go to Omaha and compete at a really high level to come back with some hardware.
9: That race will be part of today's action later on. We'll continue to have our state track and field reports on our network stations. Running events getting started this hour. Final day for Class B, and then the C&D classes get to Burke Stadium tomorrow and Saturday. Let's not forget boys C5 District Golf yesterday at Ogallala. Individual qualifiers from the region, Tobin Meyer of Chadron, Hayes Watts of Bridgeport, Jacob Reiner of Hemmingford, Mitchell's Clayton Schultz, and also Hemmingford's Owen Plogue. That's the latest here at the Sports Desk this hour on the Rural Radio Network. I'm Chris Cottrell.
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12: Here's your weather forecast from the Platte Valley Bank Weather Center. We'll see increasing clouds this afternoon with scattered showers and thunderstorms developing. These rain showers and thunderstorms will continue tonight with some heavier thunderstorms possible this evening. Highs today will be around the mid and upper 60s with lows upper 30s and low 40s. Right around the mid 60s on Friday, a couple leftover morning clouds and sprinkles, then sunny skies, breezy northwest wind. Low 40s Friday night with mid 70s on Saturday. Meteorologist Don Watzel, KNEB.

Last Night Lonely from John Party. Look, 94 won the brand. A great spot to be to begin every weekday afternoon. The noon hour here gets you caught up on news, sports, and weather. That's behind us. And then you get this hot new song from Ella Langley and Morgan Wallen.

0: Wyobraska's new country, 94.1 The Brand, who's traveling for Memorial Day. Holiday plans being finalized, but high gas prices, are they getting in the way or not? According to AAA, Americans don't seem to be all that fazed with paying extra for a Memorial Day road trip. They predict that about 45 million of us will hit the road to go somewhere this weekend. About 39 million will drive at least 50 miles from home. That's even more than last year when the average price of regular was $1.40. It's $4.55 this week. Filled my car up a few days back, and I was close to E. I hate even getting that close to E, if I'm being honest, but $62 to fill it up. Big yikes.
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0: Austin Lynch, where it's at. 94.1 The Brand. You found where it's at for Wyobraska's new country. Chris hanging out with you till 2. It is our Thursday midday show. This is Riley Green. Luke Bryan coming up also.
1: If you showed up, I wouldn't let you in.

0: One Margarita 94 won the brand. Music there from Luke Bryan, a country star. Kind of a sidebar in this story. Pauline Kanna, 99 years old, has earned a Guinness World Record for, get this, the oldest person to crowd surf during a Brantley Gilbert concert in Belleville, Texas. Kanna is known online as Gangster Granny through videos with her grandson, Ross Smith, who has nearly 25 million TikTok followers. The duo first gained fame in 2013 with a viral basketball video on Vine. New Guinness World Record for 99-year-old Pauline Kanna as the oldest person to crowd surf, getting Brantley Gilbert's name in the Guinness Book of World Records.
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9: Here's your weather forecast from the Platte Valley Bank Weather Center. We'll see increasing clouds this afternoon with scattered showers and thunderstorms developing. These rain showers and thunderstorms will continue tonight with some heavier thunderstorms possible this evening. Highs today will be around the mid and upper 60s with lows upper 30s and low 40s. Right around the mid 60s on Friday, a couple leftover morning clouds and sprinkles and sunny skies, breezy northwest wind. Low 40s Friday night with mid 70s on Saturday. Meteorologist Don Watzel, KNEB.

0: Jason Aldean here on 94.1 The Brand, Wyobraska's new country. It's the month of May. It's beef month. May is beef month, and yep, we're helping you celebrate. We've got those annual beef month beef baskets to give away from now through the 28th. So you've still got some time to get signed up once per day for a chance to win. We'll draw winners on Fridays. That runs through next week. So get to KDBFM.com. You know what to do once you're there, right? 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Big thanks to some of our sponsors like Wesco, Frank Park, Sugar Valley Stockyards, Platte Valley Bank, and Pioneer Animal Clinic. Again, get signed up online to win one of those Beef Month beef baskets we're giving away.
1: 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Finishing 24th in the girls' triple jump in Class B was Scotts Bluff senior Addison Bolin with a jump of 33 feet and 7 inches. Also finishing in Class B girls' triple jump is Parker Pulser. The Gearing freshman jumped 34 feet, 4 and 3 quarters of an inch to wrap up their days in the Class B girls' triple jump. Coming up this hour, it's the Unified Boys and Girls Shot Put featuring athletes from Alliance in Gearing. Those results will be coming your way in the 1 o'clock hour. And then earlier this morning, for Scotts Bluff, Daniel Young finishes third in the Class B boys long jump to start his morning. State Track and Field reports are brought to you by the Burford Group of Companies, Riverstone Bank, Lessard Insurance, Advantage Chiropractic, and Clean Harbors.
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0: 94.1 The Brand, Wyobraska's new country. Well, someone on social media asked people, would you wear, I'm sure Bill and Trayton talked heavily about this morning, had some fun with it. Would you wear a blindfold for 24 hours in exchange for $10 million? The money would be wired to your bank account the minute it's over. No taxes, no questions asked. There are some rules, of course. You can't take the blindfold off. That seems fine. Even for a second, fine. Not even to eat or go to the bathroom. Again, fine. You must stay at home, and you cannot fall asleep. If you do, the challenge ends, and you get nothing. That is an interesting wrinkle right there. Blindfolded, and you cannot fall asleep for 24 hours. The person who posted this says you might hear things, both real and imagined, so you might have to deal with creepiness, possibly from ghost-like entities, but you're safe. You just cannot touch that blindfold. More than 7,200 people saw the post. 93% said they'd totally do it. Get this, 3% said they would refuse to even try it, even with $10 million possibly on the other side.
1: 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The tassels have turned, and the moment has arrived. 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
10: Here's your weather forecast from the Platte Valley Bank Weather Center. We'll see increasing clouds this afternoon with scattered showers and thunderstorms developing. These rain showers and thunderstorms will continue tonight with some heavier thunderstorms possible this evening. Highs today will be around the mid and upper 60s with lows upper 30s and low 40s. Right around the mid 60s on Friday, a couple leftover morning clouds and sprinkles and sunny skies. Breezy northwest wind. Low 40s Friday night with mid 70s on Saturday. Meteorologist Don Watzel, KNEB.

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Music there while you're checking that daily update on news, sports, and weather. 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

0: 94-1 the brand. We won't have coverage tonight for the Husker Softball Super Regional Opener. A late start, it'll be in Lincoln. How about 8 a.m. local time in Lincoln tonight? Boy, Bolin Stadium, that place is going to be jumping. Plenty of time to pregame and get your mind right if you're going to softball tonight in Lincoln. Huskers hosting Oklahoma State to begin that best of three Super Regional. 7 o'clock here, Mountain Time, for first pitch in that one tonight. For Husker Baseball, they'll begin their Big Ten tournament tomorrow in Omaha, and we'll have that broadcast late tomorrow afternoon over on KNEB 960 and 100.3 FM.
1: 10 days after Jesus' ascension into heaven and 50 days after his resurrection from the dead, the Holy Spirit came upon the 120 disciples who had gathered in Jerusalem for the Jewish festival of Pentecost, which corresponded to the wheat harvest. The outpouring of the Holy Spirit was the fulfillment of a prophecy that Joel had spoken over 800 years before. For all that Jesus had come to mean for the disciples, their misgivings are understandable when Jesus had told them that he was returning to the Heavenly Father. The gift of the Holy Spirit, however, would guarantee the continuance of the work that Jesus had begun, which would result in the harvest of both Jewish and Gentile believers. Till this day, the work of the Holy Spirit is evidenced by disciples who themselves confess Jesus is Lord, and this is a harvest that continues. I am Pastor Richard Neugebauer. These seeds of faith have been sown by Faith Lutheran Church in Garing.
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13: 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He has been nominated for ACM New Male Artist of the Year. 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
14: What's going on? Thanks for having me. I'm super excited being here with you, Elena, and the listeners, of course. 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

0: Jelly Roll. Two more to go in this set with Luke Combs and then Tucker Wetmore. 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
1: A 40 HP Johnson on a flat bottom metal boat. Coke cans and BB guns, barbed wire and old fence posts. 8-point bucks in autumn.

0: Chris Cottrell with you in studio for one final time here, putting the finishing touches on my portion of the midday show. Got a few more songs to get played for you. We're moments away, though, from a state track report, minutes away from an updated Wyobraska region weather forecast, and down the horizon just a little bit farther, I see that 2 o'clock hour, and Nick Cheezik waiting to get in to get his show started at 2. So plenty more to come here on 94.1 The Brand. And better yet, best thing still to come. We got a Friday show tomorrow. That key word there, no doubt, Friday. Midday show tomorrow at 10 in the morning. Don't forget Backstage Country tonight at 7. Following Nick and your special guest co-host, you just heard him, Tucker Wetmore, in once again for that show tonight. Have a great rest of your afternoon and evening. We continue with state track and field reports brought to you by Advantage Chiropractic and Lessard Insurance, Riverstone Bank, Clean Harbors, and the Burford Group of Companies. Going to get the focus this update on the lone Class B wheelchair participant, Michael McBride of Gearing. Again, the only one in the race today. That takes guts on its own. He finished today's race in 3 minutes, 19.7 seconds. I spoke to Gearing coach Rick Merez about McBride during Best of the West.
1: He's come a long way as well. You know, when he first started the wheelchair, he was about a 5-minute 800 guy. Very first time he ever did it, he was at North Platte. He went from lane 1 to lane 8, hit the bell, fell over, fell out of the bike, fell the bell fell down, and he got back in. He's back the next week, and now he's down to 3 minutes. He's working with a group out of Colorado. He's looking to try to be at the national level someday, and he's working a lot. There are days just like any able-bodied person, he struggles, he gets fatigued, he's worn out, he's got to do all the things too, and it's fun to see him working hard.
0: Really impressive stuff from Gearing's Michael McBride today in the 800-meter wheelchair race at State

0: track.
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7: Here's your weather forecast from the Platte Valley Bank Weather Center. We'll see increasing clouds this afternoon with scattered showers and thunderstorms developing. These rain showers and thunderstorms will continue tonight with some heavier thunderstorms possible this evening. Highs today will be around the mid and upper 60s with lows upper 30s and low 40s. Right around the mid 60s on Friday, a couple leftover morning clouds and sprinkles and sunny skies, breezy northwest wind. Low 40s Friday night with mid 70s on Saturday. Meteorologist Don Watzel, KNEB.

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Party with Tim McGraw, Eric Church, and Morgan Wallen here on 94.1. Happy Thursday. One step closer to the weekend. I'm glad you're spending part of your day with me. Got plenty of great country lined up. Keeping you company at work today, on the road, or wherever you're listening from. Let's kick things off with a guy who's still cranking out hit after hit. It's Scotty McCurry.

0: Luke Bryan on 94.1 The Brand. And just a reminder, Rockies baseball is back at it tonight after dropping the rubber match to the Texans yesterday. Or excuse me, the Texas Rangers. Texans, that's NFL. Yeah, that's right. They'll try to bounce back against the Diamondbacks with pregame getting underway at 7 tonight on KOLT 690 AM and 101.7 FM. Here on The Brand, let's get you updated with a weather break. Then it's Dylan Scott with What He'll Never Have here on Wyobraska's New Country.
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5: Here's your weather forecast from the Platte Valley Bank Weather Center. We'll see increasing clouds this afternoon with scattered showers and thunderstorms developing. These rain showers and thunderstorms will continue tonight with some heavier thunderstorms possible this evening. Highs today will be around the mid and upper 60s with lows upper 30s and low 40s. Right around the mid 60s on Friday, a couple leftover morning clouds and sprinkles and sunny skies, breezy northwest wind. Low 40s Friday night with mid 70s on Saturday. Meteorologist Don Watzel, KNEB.

94.1 The Brand with Jordan Davis. Hey, did you know we're going to have a barbecue right out here in our parking lot tomorrow? I'll give you all the tasty details up after Corey Kent and Co. Wetzel. Right now, though, it's Eric Church on The Brand.

0: Wyoming Nebraska's new country. That was Corey Kent and Co. Wetzel. Tomorrow, lunch plans are officially handled because our annual beef drive-through barbecue is back to support Camp Scott. For just $5, you can roll through the station between 11 and 1 and grab yourself a great meal while helping out a great cause. If you're driving through, make sure you come in from the west side using 17th Avenue to get on to East Portal Place. Huge shout out to Allo Communications, Nebraska Beef Council, Runza, Arc Services, Main Street Market, and Quality Brands of North Platte, along with Pepsi of Western Nebraska for helping make it happen. Don't miss it tomorrow from 11 to 1. Back to the music after this short break. In about 4 minutes, John Morgan is on the way. Stick around.
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Morgan Wallen on the brand. Hey, today is National Memo Day, so consider this your official reminder. And honestly, whoever shortened memorandum down to memo deserves a raise, because that is a whole lot less work. More holidays and random celebrations headed your way in just 7 minutes. But first, it's Brett Young on the brand.

0: Jason Aldean, 94.1 The Brand. Time now for a few holidays happening today. It's International Tea Day. So whether you like it sweet, wrong, iced hot, or loaded up with enough sugar to power a small town, today's a good excuse to grab a cup. Fun fact, tea is the most consumed drink on Earth besides water. Also today, it's National Waitstaff Day, so show a little love to your servers out there working hard and keeping your drinks full. 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That's your holidays for today. We'll do it again tomorrow. Right now, I'm going to step aside for a weather break because we could be seeing some thunderstorms rolling in through soon, or we actually will be seeing that if you haven't already gotten some where you are. So stay weather aware. More information coming up next.
1: State track and field reports are brought to you by the Burford Group of Companies, Lessard Insurance, Riverstone Bank, Clean Harbors, and Advantage Chiropractic. There are some afternoon updates to pass along. The Scotts Bluff Boys 400-meter relay team of Charlie Selzer, Osiel Sierra Torres, Mason Schmier, and Daniel Young ran a season-best time of 42.17 seconds and finished in the medals in fourth place. Gretna East won that race with a new meet and state record. Seward's second-place finish also broke the previous meet record. Fast track this afternoon, another medal for the Panhandle, Trevor Zern of Alliance, seventh in the 800 meters. Gehring's Axton Stone down the board a ways in that event today. He'll run the mile later this afternoon. And Gehring's Michael McBride today, the lone competitor in the 800-meter wheelchair race. He finished in a time of 3 minutes, 19.7 seconds. Great work from McBride. That's the latest from the sports desk.
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6: Here's your weather forecast from the Platte Valley Bank Weather Center. We'll see increasing clouds this afternoon with scattered showers and thunderstorms developing. These rain showers and thunderstorms will continue tonight with some heavier thunderstorms possible this evening. Highs today will be around the mid and upper 60s with lows upper 30s and low 40s. Right around the mid 60s on Friday, a couple leftover morning clouds and sprinkles and sunny skies, breezy northwest wind. Low 40s Friday night with mid 70s on Saturday. Meteorologist Don Watzel, KNEB.

Luke Holmes on 94.1 The Brand. Nick Cheezik hanging out with you here on this Thursday afternoon, keeping the country rolling and hopefully helping your day go by just a little bit faster. Coming up very soon, about 6 minutes away, I've got birthdays and anniversaries, and you can get those in right now on the Vieira Wireless text line at 308-633-9400. Back to the music first, though. Here's Old Dominion, Jelly Roll on the way.

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1: 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Birthday wishes also going out to Jamie Balthazar. A very happy third birthday to Cade Kinshaba. 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

Day weather forecast for Scotts Bluff, western Nebraska, southeastern Wyoming calls for scattered areas of light rain, rain showers, a few stronger thunderstorms a possibility here to round out today and take us into tonight. Much of the rain light. There will be a few localized areas, though, of some moderate to heavy rain, possibly exceeding 2,500 to a half an inch. Temperatures tonight near 40. Cool, dry, breezy Friday, mid-60s, mid-70s Saturday, 80s near 90 for high Sunday and Monday. I'm meteorologist Mark Huer.

94.1 The Brand with Cody Johnson. Hey, coming up after Megan Maroney, I will tell you about the criminal mastermind, quote unquote, who tried using Google Translate to demand cash. And let's just say things did not actually go to plan for him. But first, here's Florida Georgia Line on The Brand.

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1: Good afternoon, Bill Boyer here with you. In the KNEB Storm Center, we do have a brand new severe thunderstorm warning that has just been issued. This is for north central portions of Scotts Bluff as well as south central portions of Sioux County. This severe thunderstorm warning goes until 4:15. Latest information on this storm is a severe thunderstorm located 7 miles northwest of Lake Alice or in the ballpark of, say, 12 miles or so north of Scotts Bluff, and it is moving to the east at about 10 miles an hour. 60 mile an hour wind gusts and half dollar size hail are likely with this storm. This is a radar indicated storm. Lake Alice is the only area in the path of this storm. Again, Lake Alice in the path of this storm. Severe thunderstorm warning continues, just newly issued now, until 4:15 for north central portions of Scotts Bluff and south central portions of Sioux County. It looks like hail to half dollar size is the primary threat with this particular severe thunderstorm. We also have other areas that do have some special weather statements out for some significant storms. One storm right over the Scotts Bluff area right now, just north of Scotts Bluff. It's capable of producing some hail up to a penny size, possibly, as well as 50 miles an hour winds. And another one just to the west of Shadron, also capable of producing some penny size hail and 50 mile an hour winds. But again, just the one severe thunderstorm warning. It is for northern Scotts Bluff and north central Scotts Bluff, southeastern Sioux counties until 4:15. Severe thunderstorm located about 12 miles north of Scotts Bluff or 7 miles northwest of Lake Alice. A storm moving very slowly to the east at about 10 miles an hour, capable of 60 mile an hour winds and half dollar size hail. Stay tuned here. We will keep you up to date on the very latest. 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
2: 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The deer tick is usually found in wooded areas along trails. Ticks can transmit Lyme disease, Rocky Mountain spotted fever, anaplasmosis, and ehrlichia. 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
1: Back in the KNEB Storm Center, I'm Bill Boyer with you. Brand new severe thunderstorm warning issued for that storm in the Chadron area, northeastern Dawes County. Severe thunderstorm near the Chadron Airport, 9 miles to the northwest of Chadron. It is moving southeast at about 15 miles an hour, and it is expected to be 60 mile an hour winds, quarter size hail, and accumulating hail with this as well. Radar indicates this storm will be near the Chadron Municipal Airport in Dawes County Fairgrounds area. Again, capable of producing quarter-size hail and small accumulating hail. We also have a severe thunderstorm warning to the south of that. This is for the one in Scotts Bluff County, north-central Scotts Bluff, south-central, southeastern, rather, portions of Sioux County. This severe thunderstorm, located an update on it now about 7 miles northwest of Lake Alice, or about 12 miles north of Scotts Bluff, moving east at 10 miles an hour, now capable of producing ping pong ball size hail and 60 mile an hour wind gusts. Again, this severe storm expected to impact the Lake Alice area, otherwise rural areas of far north central portions of Scotts Bluff and southeastern portions of Sioux County. Stay tuned. We'll keep you up to date for continuous severe weather coverage. 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
1: Severe weather coverage continues here on 94.1 The Brand. Bill Boyer here with you. I'm going to check a little bit more details here on these thunderstorms in Scott's Bluff and southeastern Sioux counties. Again, both of these thunderstorms capable of producing accumulating hail. We'll take a look here at the latest on this storm in far southern Sioux, just north of the Scott's Bluff County border. Doppler radar shows the most intense part of this storm going to be just to the west of Highway 71 right now. And it's going to be moving further to the east, southeast, not very much going on with the movement of this storm. Just checking here, some information in from the National Weather Service. They're telling us that we're seeing accumulating hail with that storm near the Scott's Bluff area on portions of Highway 26, seeing some accumulating hail as well, seeing those photos coming into us here from the National Weather Service. Again, this particular storm, though, is going to impact primarily, rural areas of northern portions of Scott's Bluff and far southern portions of Sioux County. Right along Highway 71, that hail core is primarily located just west of Highway 71. That storm in the Scott's Bluff area is moving now just to the north and east of Scott's Bluff, that primary portion of that. Not very far northeast of Scott's Bluff, from 4 to 5 miles is all where that particular storm is. And again, it is capable of producing smaller hail, but accumulating hail with this cell as well. And then off to the north in the Chadron vicinity, we also see some activity there associated with that severe thunderstorm. That is going to be near the Chadron Airport area, just west of Highway 385, entering the Chadron area. That storm moving to the southeast. And again, none of these storms are moving overly quick, 10 to 15 miles an hour. So it's going to take a few minutes, but that storm likely going to be into the Chadron area by shortly after 4 o'clock. Here this afternoon. Again, we'll keep you up to date on the latest here in terms of severe weather coverage as we watch the latest severe thunderstorms across the region. Again, two severe thunderstorm warnings out. One is for north central portions of Scott's Bluff and southeastern portions of Sioux County. This storm capable of ping pong ball size hail, quarter size hail likely with the storm in the Chadron area. These storms all moving east southeast at about 10 to 15 miles an hour, not only hail to the size of quarters or ping pong balls, but also accumulating hail likely with this storm. We're seeing that continuing here across the region. Once again, severe thunderstorm warning in effect for north central portions of Scott's Bluff, southeastern portions of Sioux County. We'll be back with more in just a moment.
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0: Severe weather coverage. 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
1: Back here in the KNEB Storm Center with you, I'm Bill Boyer. Two severe thunderstorm warnings continue, one for portions of Dawes County, including the city of Chadron, the other for north central and Scotts Bluff and southeastern portions of Sheridan or Sioux County. These severe thunderstorm warnings both go until 4:15 this afternoon. We're watching these storms move over, and another storm just to the northeast of Scotts Bluff Gearing. We're watching that on our Viero Wireless webcam here as well as these storms continue to move across the area. Again, all capable of producing some very heavy rain, torrential rain, and also some very dangerous lightning, as well as accumulating hail. That is an issue that we're going to continue to see again, accumulating hail with these storms. That is something that we've noticed, maybe not incredibly large hail, but accumulating hail certainly being observed with these storms as well. Again, severe thunderstorm warning out for north central portions of Scotts Bluff and southeastern Sioux County. That goes until 4:15, and a severe thunderstorm warning for the Chadron area also until 4:15 this afternoon.
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21: Reports are brought to you by the Burford. State track and field reports are brought to you by the Burford Group of Companies, Lessard Insurance, Riverstone Bank, Clean Harbors, and Advantage Chiropractic. There are some afternoon updates to pass along. The Scotts Bluff Boys 400-meter relay team of Charlie Selzer, Osiel Sierra Torres, Mason Schmier, and Daniel Young ran a season-best time of 42.17 seconds and finished in the medals in fourth place. Gretna East won that race with a new meet and state record. Seward's second-place finish also broke the previous meet record. fast track this afternoon. Another medal for the Panhandle. Trevor Zern of Alliance, seventh in the 800 meters. Gehring Zaxton Stone down the board a ways in that event today. He'll run the mile later this afternoon. And Gehring's Michael McBride today, the lone competitor in the 800-meter wheelchair race. He finished in a time of 3 minutes, 19.7 seconds. Great work from McBride. That's the latest from the sports desk.
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1: Back here in the KNEB Storm Center, I'm Bill Boyer. We continue to have a couple of severe thunderstorm warnings out. Severe thunderstorm warning remains in effect for South Central and Southeastern Sioux County, as well as North Central Scotts Bluff County. At last check, this storm has not moved much at all. It is just west still of Highway 71, north of Scotts Bluff, right near the Scotts Bluff Sioux County border. It is going to be producing some very heavy rain. I can almost guarantee you that, as well as some potentially hail that could be to the size of ping pong balls, hail likely covering the roadway. They're saying now back to quarter size hail with this storm. It is in the vicinity of Lake Alice. Again, the most impressive part of this storm, just west of Highway 71, just north of the Scotts Bluff Sioux County border. Severe thunderstorm warning continues for northeastern Dawes County. That storm is near the Chadron area, moving to the south and east. We will continue to watch that storm as well. But again, it is likely producing some hail of its own. What we've seen with these storms is hail that's been covering the ground in some areas, and very torrential rain, maybe an inch or more in an hour, or even more than that, falling in some locations. We do have a new update on this severe thunderstorm warning here in portions of Sioux and Scotts Bluff counties at 356. That severe thunderstorm near Lake Alice, 11 miles north of Scotts Bluff, moving east at 10 miles an hour, still capable of quarter-size hail. And we have wind gusts up to 60 miles an hour likely with this storm as well. Another storm paying attention to, into us here from the National Weather Service. They're tracking a thunderstorm in the vicinity of Burns, north of Burns, telling us here that the public reported a land spout with this storm. It is located over Burns, 20 miles east of Cheyenne, moving east at 25 miles an hour. Land spouts are possible with this particular storm. Again, Pine Bluffs, Burns, Egbert, Hillsdale, those areas impacted by that particular storm. And another storm rapidly strengthening in the portions of Banner and Kimball counties. This strong thunderstorm about 10 miles east of Albin, 17 miles northwest of Kimball, moving east at 10 miles an hour, already capable of nickel-size hail and 50-mile-an-hour wind gusts. We will keep a very close eye on that storm as well. Again, that is new, up to nickel-size hail with that storm. And if you're caught outdoors, reminder to seek shelter. Severe thunderstorm watch does continue until 10 for the southern portions of the Nebraska Panhandle. That includes Banner, Morrill, Kimball, and Cheyenne counties. That is the area where there's a higher threat of severe weather and points off to the south. That storm rapidly strengthening there in Banner County. Would not be at all surprised to see a severe thunderstorm warning issued with that at any moment. Another severe thunderstorm warning just issued down in Logan County, Colorado. That particular storm near about 4 miles west of Sterling, North Sterling Reservoir, 14 miles northwest of Sterling, moving east at 20, quarter-size hail and 60-mile-an-hour winds. Locations impacted include North Sterling Reservoir and Padrone. And again, likely going to see a severe thunderstorm warning. Would be shocked if we don't see one here in the next couple of minutes for that cell north west of Kimball, southwest of Harrisburg. It is rapidly strengthening, maybe one of the strongest on radar right now that we're seeing. So would not at all be surprised to see a warning issued on that storm. Again, if you're following us here on 94.1 The Brand, or you're listening to us as well, or watching our TV coverage, available on our website at KNEBFM.com, our YouTube channel, or social media platforms. We're watching these cells pop up here. Had a report of nearly a half an inch of rain and hail covering the ground just north of Scott's Bluff when that storm went through. About 2 to 3 miles north of Scott's Bluff is all. And we're watching that particular update here. See if we have anything new to report. We do not. Again, this severe thunderstorm warning remains in effect for portions of Scott's Bluff County. Severe thunderstorm near Lake Alice, 11 miles north of Scott's Bluff, moving east at 10 miles an hour, capable of 60 mile an hour wind gusts and quarter size hail. Again, our severe weather coverage here this afternoon brought to you by Fisher Roofing and Restoration, Kendall Henderson, American Family Insurance, Viero Wireless, Bumper to Bumper Collision Center, and by Nebraska Public Power District. Platte River Glass, also a sponsor of our severe weather coverage here today as well. Again, three severe thunderstorm warnings, two in the Panhandle of Nebraska, one in north central far northeastern Colorado. Severe thunderstorm near Chadron. It's moving southeast at 15. Severe thunderstorm near Lake Alice, moving east at 10. That storm does seem to be weakening a little bit. And then a severe thunderstorm warning down in portions of northwestern Logan County. They're saying that to remain alert for a possible tornado on that storm as well. Again, it is near North Sterling Reservoir, moving east at 20. And then that strong thunderstorm reported in the vicinity of southwest Harrisburg, and a new severe thunderstorm warning just being issued for that. We will pass that along to you here right now.
0: Severe weather coverage. 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
1: Back in the KNEB Storm Center, I'm Bill Boyer with you. A brand new severe thunderstorm warning has just been issued for north central portions of Kimball and south central portions of Banner counties. We'll call it northwestern Kimball, southwestern Banner to be exact. This severe thunderstorm warning goes until 4:45. Just at 4 o'clock here, a severe thunderstorm was 11 miles east of Albin, or 16 miles northwest of Kimball, moving east at 15 miles an hour. Quarter-size hail and 60-mile-an-hour wind gusts are likely with this storm. It is expected to impact mainly rural areas of northwestern Kimball and southwestern Banner counties. That new severe thunderstorm warning, though, goes out until 4:45 this afternoon for portions of Banner and Kimball County. Severe thunderstorm warning continues for north central Scott's Bluff, southeastern Sioux counties. That particular severe thunderstorm warning goes until 4:15, just about another 10 minutes on that storm. That severe thunderstorm located near Lake Alice, 11 miles north of Scott's Bluff, finally starting to cross Highway 71, and it is showing some signs of weakening. And then we also have a severe thunderstorm warning off to the north, that in the Chadron area. Severe thunderstorm warning there remains in effect until 4:15. That severe storm near Chadron, just west of Chadron, moving southeast at about 15 miles an hour. Also watching a thunderstorm in the Burns area that produced a landspout, according to the public in that area. Again, a landspout observed with that particular storm in portions of southeastern and east central portions of Laramie County. Observing a possible land spout there with that particular storm. So be advised to that as well. Severe thunderstorm watch until 10 o'clock tonight for the southern portions of the Nebraska Panhandle. Again, this does include areas like Kimball County, Morrill County, Cheyenne County, and Banner County, and then down further south into northeastern portions of Colorado. That severe thunderstorm watch, again, goes until 10 o'clock tonight, the expiration time of that severe thunderstorm watch. until 10 o'clock tonight. Keep it here. We'll keep you up to date on the very latest. 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
1: Again, severe weather coverage continues here on 94.1 The Brand. Tracking that new severe thunderstorm warning in portions of Banner County, that's one of the strongest cells, that and the one down in northeastern Colorado that we see here on radar. That severe thunderstorm warning down in portions of Kimball and Banner County is west of Highway 71, east of Albin. Again, it is moving very slowly to the east at about 15 miles an hour. That doesn't look like that's going to impact any populated areas, but would likely be crossing over Highway 71 here in the next 20 minutes or so. Again, right now, that storm, if you go from Harrisburg, it's about 12 miles or so to the southwest of Harrisburg. From Kimball, it's about 16 miles to the northwest of Kimball, and then from Albin about 13 miles. So kind of take that triangulated area between Harrisburg, Albin, and Kimball, and that is where that particular storm is. It looks like we have an update. Let's see what is being updated here on this severe thunderstorm. Severe thunderstorm 11 miles southwest of Harrisburg, 15 miles northwest of Kimball, moving east at 15, 60 mile an hour winds and quarter size hail likely with this storm. That is, again, no real change to the threats on that, mainly over rural areas of north central Kimball and southwestern portions of Banner County. So no update there other than just a approximate update of where it's at, about 15 miles northwest of Kimball, 11 miles southwest of Harrisburg. Severe thunderstorm warnings remain in effect for the Chadron area on that storm. It is the most intense part of that. Looks like it's maybe just to the south of Chadron, that particular storm there, moving to the south and east at not a super fast clip either, about 10 to 15 miles an hour. We'll pull up our Viera Wireless webcam here from the Chadron area and see if we can get an update looking there from the Chadron area. Again, it looks like no rain falling yet in that Chadron area at this time. And we continue to watch that storm to the northeast of Scotts Bluff, producing a pretty healthy shelf cloud with it. And it looks like more development back into the Scotts Bluff Gearing area. So we will definitely watch that as well. Again, we do have that severe thunderstorm warning that's out north of Scotts Bluff, but again, seeing some new development back into the Scotts Bluff Gearing area, likely going to be producing some more rain and maybe even some small hail there with that particular storm. The severe thunderstorm warning does continue for north of Scotts Bluff. That storm has rapidly weakened here just over the last 5 to 10 minutes. And new developments noted back behind it. And that's part of what we're going to see here, I think, today, is some slow movement of these storms. They're only moving about 10 to 15 miles an hour. Going to be some very effective rain producers if you can get under them. Already reports of nearly a half an inch of rain in some areas. Check this out and see if we can get an update for you a report here just north of Scott's Bluff, right at a half an inch of rain from that storm moving through there. Again, the most intense storm is one of two, that storm down in Banner County and Kimball County. It has definitely got some hail with it just west of Highway 88, and then down in the area near North Sterling Reservoir, the Padrone area, that severe thunderstorm continues there as well. Latest update on it is it was located over North Sterling Reservoir, 14 miles north of Sterling, moving east at 20 miles an hour, capable of quarter-size hail and 60-mile-an-hour winds. While not immediately likely, a tornado could develop with this storm, so seek shelter immediately if you're in the path of that storm. Again, these storms lining up kind of as forecast here in a broken line from Shadron down through the Harrisburg area near Kimball, then further south down into northeastern Colorado. And we do expect more thunderstorm development here through the rest of the day today. And that severe thunderstorm watch goes until 10 tonight for southern portions of the Nebraska Panhandle. Our severe weather coverage continues in just a moment.
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2: Back here in the KNEB Storm Center, I am Bill Boyer. That severe thunderstorm warning has just expired for portions of Scotts Bluff and Sioux counties. The storm which prompted the warning is weakened below severe limits and no longer poses a severe weather threat. The severe thunderstorm warning also looks like it allowed to expire in the Chadron area. We do continue to see, though, a new special weather statement issued for that particular cell there. Strong thunderstorms will impact central Dawes County through 5 o'clock. Doppler radar tracking a line of strong thunderstorms from near Chadron to near Roberts Trailhead Campground, 8 miles east of Crawford. Moving southeast at 20 miles an hour, it is capable of 50-mile-an-hour winds and nickel-size hail. Storm moving to the southeast again at about 20 miles an hour. Also tracking activity further to the south, severe thunderstorm warning out for portions of Banner and Kimball counties, right on the Banner-Kimball County border. Looks like that particular severe thunderstorm there is capable of producing quarter-size hail and 60-mile-an-hour wind gusts. This storm just further to the south now, coming out of the Pine Bluffs area. We do have a confirmation from the Pine Bluffs Fire Department of a landspout tornado with that storm as well. Again, a landspout about 3 miles west of Pine Bluffs. And that storm getting ready to cross over into portions of Kimball County. So we will definitely be keeping an eye on that particular storm as it appears to be moving into portions of Kimball County. With this particular storm. Again, we will watch accordingly as that storm does move into Kimball County out of Laramie County. As it looks like it is capable of producing landspouts, not is capable, has been producing landspouts, should say. So fairly confident that that is producing the landspouts that we were expecting there as well. So we will also be watching that storm very carefully. Again, we do have... the one severe thunderstorm warning still left in the panhandle, that is for Banner County and north central portions of Kimball County, and a severe thunderstorm warning until 4:30 for northwestern portions of Logan County. Again, we're seeing some strengthening on this particular storm in portions of western Banner County, or western Kimball County, rather. Would not be at all surprised to see at least some new information on that, as we do have reports of land spouts with that particular storm. Off to the north, an update on that severe thunderstorm warning here in portions of Banner and Kimball counties. We'll get you that update here. Severe thunderstorm warning remains in effect for that area until 4:45, north central Kimball, south central Banner counties. This severe thunderstorm at 4:17 was located about 11 miles southwest of Harrisburg, 15 miles northwest of Kimball, moving east at 10 miles an hour. Still remains in rural areas of Kimball and Banner counties there with that particular storm. Again, we're going to keep a close eye on that storm further to the south as it gets ready to enter into portions of Kimball County. As that storm has had a history of producing some land spouts. Our severe weather coverage will continue here on 94.1 The Brand.

0: just a moment. We will update you if we have additional information to report. Again, our severe weather coverage will continue as necessary as we track these storms across portions of the southern Nebraska panhandle.
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0: Kane Brown,
1: why Obraska's new country. All right, update on the worlds of competitive eating. And yes, Joey Chestnut is still in it for this year's Nathan's Famous Hot Dog Eating Contest, even though he'll technically be on probation during the event after a misdemeanor battery charge from a March incident at an Indiana bar where things apparently got a little spicy and he allegedly slapped a guy during an argument. Chestnut says he'd been drinking, doesn't really remember the whole thing, which honestly feels like the only explanation that makes sense after you've seen what this man can do with 70 plus hot dogs in just 10 minutes. He's got 180 days of probation, but a judge did approve travel so he can head to New York and defend his title at Coney Island. And Major League Eating says it's all good since it didn't happen at one of their events, because apparently there is a difference between competitive eating rules and regular human behavior rules. Either way, 17-time champ Joey Chestnut still on the board, and hopefully he keeps his slaps and his hot dogs in separate competitions. Back to the music now. We'll take a quick break here on The Brand.
2: 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May their spirit inspire us to strive for unity, peace, and a better future for all. 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
15: Back here in the KNEB Storm Center, I am Bill Boyer. We do continue to have a severe thunderstorm warning out for portions of north central Kimball and south central Banner counties. Severe thunderstorm located southwest of Harrisburg or northwest of Kimball, about 15 miles. Moving east at 10 miles an hour, this storm is capable of producing quarter-size hail and 60-mile-an-hour wind gusts. All these storms today have been producing quite a bit of hail, even if it's small. This activity continues further to the south as well. Not necessarily in the warning, but clear down into the southwestern portions of Kimball County. Again, that severe thunderstorm warning goes until 4:45 this afternoon. We also have a strong thunderstorm located northeast of Scott's Bluff. At last check, this storm was located about over the Scott's Bluff Airport, near Scott's Bluff, moving east at 10 miles an hour. It is capable of half-inch hail and 40-mile-an-hour wind gusts, although it has shown some additional signs of strengthening and still is showing some signs of strengthening with this particular storm. We've been watching it very closely here on radar, and it still remains in that same area between Sugar Factory Road and Stonegate Roads, where the most intense part of that is. Our station, located on the far east side of Scott's Bluff, we've had some very light hail with that storm as well. Small hail, but hail nonetheless reported with some brief heavy rains as well. We're getting multiple reports of rain, almost an inch of rain now, 92 hundredths at my house. So rain coming down heavily there already. Again, that's just coming into us here this afternoon. Again, hail going to be the primary threat with these storms. Some gusty winds and very heavy rain likely. Would be shocked if we do not see a severe thunderstorm warning issued for this cell to the northeast of Scott's Bluff here any moment, as it appears that storm is strengthening. Looks like it's as strong as the cell down in Banner and Kimball counties. Would not be surprised to see that severe thunderstorm warning issued at any moment in time. Again, had some small hail here at the station. Reports of small hail in many locations, covering the roadways in many areas as well. So we will keep you up to date on that. It's 4:33 now in the KNEB Storm Center. I'm Bill Boyer. Our severe weather coverage continues. It looks like we have an update on this cell in portions of Banner and Kimball counties. Let's get you the latest on it. Severe thunderstorm warning continues there until 4:45. At 4:33, a severe thunderstorm was 10 miles north of Oliver Reservoir, or 11 miles northwest of Kimball, moving east at 15. 60-mile-an-hour wind gusts and quarter-size hail are likely with this storm. It'll remain over mainly rural areas of north-central Kimball, south-central Banner counties. For your protection, move to an interior room on the lowest floor of

0: The National Weather Service in Cheyenne has issued a tornado warning for northeastern Kimball County in the panhandle of Nebraska until 5:30 p.m. Mountain Daylight Time. At 4:44 p.m. Mountain Daylight Time, a severe thunderstorm capable of producing a tornado was located near Oliver Reservoir, or 8 miles northwest of Kimball, moving east at 20 miles an hour. Expected hazards include tornado and quarter-size hail. This is a radar-indicated threat. The following impacts are expected. Flying debris will be dangerous to those caught without shelter. Mobile homes will be damaged or destroyed. Damage to roofs, windows, and vehicles will occur. Tree damage is likely. This dangerous storm will be near Kimball around 4:55 p.m. Mountain Daylight Time. Other locations impacted by this tornadic thunderstorm include Kimball County Fairgrounds. This includes Interstate 80 in Nebraska between mile markers 20 and 27. Take cover now. Move to a basement or an interior room on the lowest floor of a sturdy building. Avoid windows. If you are outdoors, in a mobile home, or in a vehicle, move to the closest substantial shelter and protect yourself from flying debris. Repeating, a tornado warning has been issued until 5:30 p.m. Mountain Daylight Time for the following county, Kimball, Nebraska.
1: Again, back here with you in the KNEB Storm Center, I am Bill Boyer. We do have that tornado warning you just heard about there via the emergency alert system.

0: That is just coming into us here in just the last few minutes. Again, that tornado warning does include the city of Kimball. So if you are in the path of this storm, again, you need to seek shelter immediately. We do not have a confirmation of a tornado at this time, and the rotation is still there, maybe slightly more broad than what it was just a couple of moments ago. But we do still see a very strong rotation on radar with this storm. Again, it is just going to be a couple of miles to the northwest or northeast, or excuse me, the northwest of Kimball. A broad rotation, but if you take that where it is from Kimball, it's probably about 6 miles, 5 to 6 miles northwest of Kimball. It looks like that may pass just to the north of Kimball, but it does certainly show some signs there still of rotation associated with that particular storm. Again, tornado warning goes until 5:30 for northeastern Kimball County, including the city of Kimball. Aside from that, the only other thunderstorm warning we have is further south down into northeastern Colorado, northeast of Sterling. And then we are watching that strong thunderstorm move through the Chadron area, a line of strong storms there, and then a very strong storm just to the east of Scott's Bluff, north of Minotaur, very close to Stonegate Road now, north of County Road L, south of Lake Minotaur Road, so very near Lake Minotaur. If you go north out of Minotaur on Stonegate Road, again, looking at nickel-size hail likely with that storm. Again, nickel-size hail likely with that storm. If you have additional reports of severe weather, let us know, and we will keep you up to date on that particular storm. But it does show some signs there of strengthening with that activity. Let's see. Tornado warning still remains in effect for portions of Kimball County, northeastern portions of Kimball County, until 5:30 this afternoon. We'll take a quick break, and we will return with severe weather coverage right after this.
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3: A thunderstorm or tornado doesn't have to last long to wreak havoc. 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
6: Severe weather coverage. 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
0: Back here in the KNEB Storm Center, a confirmed tornado is on the ground with this storm near Kimball, moving east at 20 miles an hour. National Weather Service employees have confirmed a tornado touchdown 2 miles north of Kimball with this storm. Again, this is a confirmed tornado touchdown 2 miles north of Kimball with this particular storm. We're monitoring it very closely. We are watching on our Vieira Wireless webcam as this this Vieira Wireless camera just to the north of Kimball, and we're watching the storm move in with some very nasty looking clouds. If you're in Kimball, you need to seek shelter immediately. Again, a tornado is on the ground with this storm. Take cover now. Move to a basement or an interior room on the lowest floor of a sturdy building. Avoid windows. If you're outdoors, you're in a mobile home, wherever you are with this storm, move indoors immediately. Go to a substantial shelter and protect yourself from flying debris. Again, this is a tornado-warned storm. Tornado-warned storm moving into Kimball at this time. National Weather Service employee reported a tornado. They're 4 miles northwest of Kimball, due west of their current location. And again, that is right where that strongest rotation was at on radar when that was observed. Again, a tornado is on the ground with this storm. You need to seek shelter immediately. If you're in Kimball, get to your basement now. This storm is very, very near Kimball. Again, about 2 miles north of Kimball is where this tornado touchdown occurred. And we're watching the storm move into Kimball here as we speak, with torrential rain and, again, a confirmed tornado on the ground with this storm. If you are in Kimball, you need to get to shelter immediately. The storm likely going to be in the Kimball area in approximately 2 minutes. Again, 2 to 3 minutes, that storm should be in the Kimball area, and we are watching it very, very closely here with radar, also with our webcams there from Vieira Wireless moving into the Kimball area. Again, this storm is just to the north of Kimball right now. It may move just north of Kimball, but if you're in Kimball, you need to seek shelter. This storm is very near, and is that rotation maybe is developing just a bit further to the south now as we look at this on radar. If there, the rotation that's in there, not as strong as it was a few minutes ago, but that rotation is just north of Kimball. We are talking about a mile and a half, 2 miles north of Kimball is all that this tornado producing storm is at. And again, a confirmed tornado was reported with this storm near Kimball as it is moving to the east at about 20 miles an hour. So if you're in the city of Kimball, you need to seek shelter. I'm sure sirens are being activated in the Kimball area. And again, we're watching it here as well. But again, a tornado producing storm just north of Kimball here this afternoon. Again, this tornado warned storm is located very near Kimball and is moving to the south and east at a very slow rate of speed, about 20 miles an hour. It's actually picked up a little bit of speed. So that is something that we're paying close attention to as well. Again, this particular storm is moving to the south and east at about 20 miles an hour, and it is located just to the north of Kimball. Again, another update just coming in on this storm. Let's see what they have to report now. Now it's back to a severe thunderstorm capable of producing a tornado over Kimball. Moving southeast, it sped up considerably, now at 30 miles an hour. If you're in the path of this storm, now mainly over rural areas of northeastern Kimball County, including the fairgrounds, I-80 mile markers 21 to 27. You're in the path of this tornado warned storm as well. But again, a confirmed tornado on it just a few minutes ago, now being reported as radar observed tornado. And it has definitely got quite a bit of precip with it as well. So again, as we're watching this storm move into Kimball, it is time to seek shelter as this storm is producing a possible tornado. It should be right over or very, very near the Kimball area right now. Again, as we speak, that storm should be right over the Kimball area, and it is likely going to be producing some incredibly large hail, or very large hail, as well as some very strong winds and heavy, heavy rainfall. And again, the possibility of a tornado at any moment observed with this storm earlier. That storm that was just east of Scott's Bluff, north of Minotaure, is rapidly weakening right now. So all eyes are on this storm, as it should be, in Kimball County, including the city of Kimball. You are under a tornado warning. Outside of that tornado warning, severe thunderstorm warnings continue as well. So in addition to the threat of a tornado, we're looking at quarter-size hail and wind gusts of 60 miles an hour. And again, this storm continues to speed up as it's moving to the south and east at about 30 miles an hour. It looks like the primary part of this storm now should be moving just east of Kimball. And again, the primary portion of this storm, again, should be moving now just east of Kimball with this storm as it continues to move off to the south and east. It has got some very, very heavy rain with it, and dangerous lightning, as well as the possibility of a tornado at any moment. Again, tornado warning continues now until 5:30 for Kimball County, including the city of Kimball. We'll be back with more in a moment.
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0: Back here with you in the KNEB Storm Center. Bill Boyer here with you. We continue to watch a tornado-warned storm going through the area near Kimball. At this time, no new updates in from the National Weather Service. We had a confirmed tornado just a few moments ago with this storm. At last report, it is located near Kimball, storm capable of producing a tornado. Kimball and the Kimball County Fairgrounds still in the path of this storm. Take cover now. You need to move to a basement or an interior room. While we cannot confirm a tornado at this time, we do have radar indicated rotation activity conducive of a possible tornado at any moment. We are seeing some heavy rain and some very low clouds moving between our Viero wireless camera between Kimball and that Viero tower just to the north of Kimball. We're watching that roll through there as we speak. Again, this is a tornado-warned storm. It is for the area near Kimball, moving east at 20 miles an hour. We are receiving some reports from the public here just a few moments ago of some possible funnel cloud activity. This is north of Minotaur. With this storm, again, this is an area north of Minotaur with this storm. Again, these are all coming into us here in real time as we get this activity. No official confirmations yet of any activity confirmed, but we are getting some reports of some lowering, some rotation with this storm, again, north of Minotaur. Certainly the most significant is what we're watching moving through by the Kimball area. Severe thunderstorm capable of producing a tornado near Kimball, moving east at 20 miles an hour. Tornado warning continues for Kimball County, including Kimball, as this storm is rolling into the Kimball area right now as we speak. And again, at last report, the tornado that was observed earlier lifted, but that was a tornado confirmed due west, northwest of Kimball, about 2 miles roughly. So if you're in that area, you need to take cover, move to a basement or an interior room on the lowest floor of a sturdy building. Avoid windows. If you're outdoors in a mobile home or in a vehicle, move to the closest substantial shelter. Protect yourself from flying debris. Again, watching this storm move through, and it is definitely ominous looking there in the Kimball area. Outside of that, no other severe thunderstorm warnings or tornado warnings are out. There's a tornado activity down in Colorado with this storm further to the south. And I believe we have a brand new severe thunderstorm warning coming out. We do. It is for Western Cheyenne, Eastern Kimball, Southern Morrill, and Southeastern Banner counties. Again, this is a brand new severe thunderstorm warning just coming into us. Let's pull the details up on this particular warning. Severe thunderstorms located along a line, basically extending from about 10 miles northwest of Dix to 9 miles south of Kimball, the Kimball Airport, even moving east at 35 miles an hour. Now, locations that are impacted by this particular storm include Kimball, Sydney, Potter, Dalton, Dix, Gurley, Bronson, Lorenzo, the Kimball Airport, Kimball County Fairgrounds, and the Cheyenne County Fairgrounds. Again, that is a new severe thunderstorm warning just issued here for this particular storm. Again, it is located just to the east-southeast of Kimball, and south and north of Kimball as well, kind of in a line, going to move to the east and impact all those areas that we just mentioned a few moments ago. So again, if you're in the path of this storm, you want to seek shelter immediately, as it is capable of producing a tornado too. While not evident on radar right now, we are watching for that possibility of a tornado with this storm at any moment. Again, watching activity with this particular storm. Severe thunderstorm warning issued now for portions of Kimball County. This storm is moving to the east and southeast at about 30 miles an hour. It's the only severe thunderstorm warning that we have left. The tornado warning that was issued earlier has been allowed to expire as the tornado threat has diminished with this storm. So that is good news. It's starting to bow out a bit and move further to the east. Again, severe thunderstorm warning out for the areas we just mentioned. Eastern portions of Kimball, southern Morrill, southeastern Banner, and western Cheyenne counties. That tornado warning does go, or severe thunderstorm warning rather, does go until 6 o'clock. So 45 additional minutes there on that severe thunderstorm warning out of the Kimball area. Again, our severe weather coverage continues here, and we will keep you up to date on the very latest. 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
13: State track and field reports are brought to you by the Burford Group of Companies, Lessard Insurance, Riverstone Bank, Clean Harbors, and Advantage Chiropractic. There are some afternoon updates to pass along. The Scottsbluff Boys 400-meter relay team of Charlie Selzer, Oseel Sierra Torres, Mason Schmier, and Daniel Young ran a season-best time of 42.17 seconds and finished in the medals in fourth place. Gretna East won that race with a new meet and state record. Seward's second-place finish also broke the previous meet record. Fast track this afternoon, another medal for the Panhandle. Trevor Zern of Alliance, seventh in the 800 meters. Gehring's Axton Stone down the board a ways in that event today. He'll run the mile later this afternoon. And Gehring's Michael McBride today, the lone competitor in the 800-meter wheelchair race. He finished in a time of 3 minutes, 19.7 seconds. Great work from McBride. That's the latest from the sports desk.
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23: Good afternoon, I'm Ryan Murphy. The city of Kimball is getting a major green upgrade. Thanks to a $160,000 Community Forestry Infrastructure Grant from Plant Nebraska, the city is launching a new forestry project. Kimball plans to remove hazardous trees, prune local areas like the Arboretum, and plant about 75 new trees to expand the community canopy. The funding will also support public safety and create local workforce training and arborist certification opportunities. City Administrator Annette Brower said the project is a vital investment into Kimball's future. Well, the Scotts Bluff Council received an overview of the city's new Safe Streets for All Safety Action Plan, developed over the past year by engineering firm MC Schaff. Project manager Catherine Reisig, a Scotts Bluff native, said the work was especially meaningful because it allowed her to improve safety in her hometown.
24: So over the past year, MC Schaff has worked on behalf of the city to develop the Scotts Bluff Safe Streets for All Safety Action Plan. The plan was developed using data analysis, field review, and extensive public engagement. So this included looking at crash data, speed limits, road width, lane use, and analysis of previously existing plans, as well as conversations with stakeholders, residents, schools, EMS, police, and fire, and a four-meeting task force, which City Manager Spencer was a part of.
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13: This will be our late day update today here at the Sports Desk on the Rural Radio Network. I'm Chris Cottrell. This will be an abbreviated partial update on Class B State Track and Field. Things wrapping up early this evening at Burke Stadium in Omaha. Earlier today, Scottsbluff sophomore Charlie Selzer just narrowly missed out on gold in the 100 meters. Selzer finishing with a second place medal after running a 10.8. Central City's Wyatt Dent the winner at 10.79. Scottsbluff's Charlie Selzer second today in the 100 meters. Mentioned Wyatt Dent of Central City. He also won the long jump, an event that Scottsbluff's Daniel Young finished up in third place. Now some other medal winners, depending on some happenings here in the last hour or so. This could be a partial list. The Scottsbluff boys 400-meter relay team of Selzer and Young and Osiel Sierra Torres and Mason Schmier finished fourth with a season-best time. Gehring's Jaxie John medaled in fifth place today in the shot put, and also Trevor Zern of Alliance seventh in the 800 meters. Local Legion baseball this weekend. Gehring Platte Valley Company's hosting their tournament at Oregon Trail Park. Games will start tomorrow morning at 10. That one will feature Alliance and the West Coast Zephyrs. The Z's will then play game two against Chadron, Gehring with one game tomorrow night at 5:30 as they'll match up against Torrington. And coming up tonight, we've got baseball coverage from the Bigs. The Rockies on the road to Arizona. KOLT coverage starts at 7, first pitch at 7:40. That's the latest from the Sports Desk.
1: Day weather forecast for Scottsbluff, western Nebraska, southeastern Wyoming calls for scattered areas of light rain, rain showers, a few stronger thunderstorms a possibility here to round out today and take us into tonight. Much of the rain light. There will be a few localized areas, though, of some moderate to heavy rain, possibly exceeding 25 hundredths to a half an inch. Temperatures tonight near 40. Cool, dry, breezy Friday, mid-60s, mid-70s Saturday, 80s near 90 for high Sunday and Monday. I'm meteorologist Mark Huer.
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7: Back in the KNEB Storm Center, I'm Bill Boyer. Severe thunderstorm warning remains in effect until 6 for Western Cheyenne, Eastern Kimball, Southwestern Morrill, and Southeastern Banner counties. At 522, severe thunderstorms were located along a line extending from 11 miles north of Dix to 9 miles southeast of Kimball Municipal Airport, moving to the east at 35 miles an hour. 60-mile-an-hour wind gusts and quarter-size hail are likely with these storms. This does include Sydney, Kimball, Potter, Dalton, Dix, Gurley, Bronson, and Lorenzo. Also, I-80 between mile markers 20 and 56. Remain alert for a possible tornado. Tornadoes can develop quickly from severe thunderstorms. If you spot a tornado, go at once to the basement or a small interior room on a sturdy structure. Emergency management did observe a quick tornado spin-up, lasted just about 30 seconds or so, about 25 minutes ago, just 3 miles southeast of Kimball. There's also lighter thunderstorms further to the north, with multiple reports of possible land spout activity earlier near Minotair, north of Minotair. Possible land spouts reported there with that particular storm, and still possibility that a land spout could be possible along with some half-inch diameter hail, although that storm has also shown signs of weakening there to the east of Scott's Bluff. All this activity moving to the east, very efficient rain producers too, with these storms as they travel to the east. Again, our severe weather coverage brought to you by our great sponsors here today, and we will continue to keep you up to date on the very latest.
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Riley Green on Why Obraska's New Country. All right, what do you get when you mix drugs, a turtle, and the tango? Apparently a guy getting into a whole lot of trouble. Yeah, that story is coming for you a little bit later, and it's every bit as strange as it sounds. More on that after Backstage Country co-host this evening, Tucker Wetmore. First, though, I've got Keith Urban

0: Tucker Wetmore on The Brand. All right, Harrison County, Indiana authorities say they had to detain a man on Tuesday after conservation officers found him out in the street doing dance moves while also in possession of an Eastern box turtle. Yes, that is a real sentence that exists in official paperwork. Indiana Department of Natural Resources says the man was also carrying methamphetamine and paraphernalia. And just to be really complete, the chaos trio there, officials reminded everyone that you cannot legally collect Eastern box turtles in the state. So now we've got dancing, drugs, and a turtle who very much did not sign up for any of this. Thankfully, the turtle was released safely and is probably just out there like, I would like a refund on today, please. The suspect now facing drug-related charges, and he does remain in custody. So, yeah, PSA of the day, maybe don't turn wildlife conservation into a TikTok audition. You're welcome. Get back to the music after this weather break on the Panhandle Auto Drive at 5 here on The Brand.
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8: Today, well, the forecast for Scotts Bluff, western Nebraska, southeastern Wyoming calls for scattered areas of light rain, rain showers, a few stronger thunderstorms a possibility here to round out today and take us into tonight. Much of the rain light. There will be a few localized areas, though, of some moderate to heavy rain, possibly exceeding 25 hundredths to a half an inch. Temperatures tonight near 40. Cool, dry, breezy Friday, mid-60s, mid-70s Saturday, 80s near 90 for high Sunday and Monday. I'm meteorologist Mark Huer.

0: Beers on me.
1: Beers on me with Dierks Bentley. Let me ask you this. Do you remember much from your early childhood? Like really early, not just what your parents have told you happened, but actual memories. Because I'll be honest, I don't remember a whole lot. And it turns out I'm not alone on that one. There's actually a study that digs into why that is, and I'll get into that coming up in about 7 minutes. First, though, here's Ella Langley and Morgan Wallen on The Brand.

0: Joe Nichols, Sunny in 75. All right, so a new YouGov survey looked at early childhood memories from over 7,000 Americans, and the results are interesting and honestly a little comforting if you also can't remember what you had for breakfast, let alone kindergarten. Only about 9% of people remember much from around age 6, and nearly a quarter say they remember nothing at all from that time. Memory does get a little sharper as we age, though. About 41% say they remember pretty solid details from age 16. Overall, 61% of people in this survey said that their childhood memories are mostly positive, compared to just 13% who say that they're negative. And here's the weird twist. People who follow the news more closely actually tend to have better childhood recall. So apparently doom scrolling might also be a memory exercise. Who knew? Older adults also tend to report more positive memories than younger people, which could just mean time heals everything, or we just forget the bad editing. As for me, though, yeah, not a ton of childhood memory over here either. Just going to blame it on the selective storage. Definitely not trauma. Definitely. All right, quick break here. Less than 3 minutes away from Jordan Davis as the Panhandle Auto Drives at 5 rolls to a stop. I'll be back with you next hour here on The Brand.
1: 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We'll have one more update following this one a little bit later on. Things about to finish up. They're down right now to the mile relay. They've got the boys and girls races still to go for Class B. But boy, a nice group of medal winners this afternoon. Told you about Charlie Selzer of Scotts Bluff taking second in the boys 100. Daniel Young in the long jump of Scotts Bluff taking third. And the Bearcats boys 4x100 meter relay team a PR this year and a fourth place medal today. 300 hurdles, Gearing's Riley Luce on the girls' side, a medal in sixth place, her time of 45.64. Gearing's Axton Stone finished on the podium with an eighth place run in the 1600 meters. Selzer for Scotts Bluff back at it in the 300 hurdles with a fifth place medal, and in the boys 800, Trevor Zern of Alliance finished in seventh place. So a good group of medal winners, especially throughout the later portions of the afternoon. We'll have one more state track report for you in a bit.
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